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1: Hi, I'd like to request Luke Bryan.
0: Night's request. What's your name?
1: Hunter.
0: Hunter, where are you calling in from tonight?
1: Louisville, Ohio.
0: Thank you for calling the show. I appreciate it.
1: You're welcome.
0: Bye.
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0: Did you know that Dylan Scott got his first record deal straight out of high school?
1: I started coming to Nashville at 16, on and off, and then I graduated high school, and I'd come up here a week and go back home a week, come over, you know, that kind of deal. And at 19, I moved up here, and I was very fortunate in my situation, though, man, because I graduated high school, and it was probably, I don't know, maybe 2 or 3 weeks after that, I got a call and I got my record deal. So I got my record deal before I actually moved to town, which is crazy to think about, but that was just part of the work.
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1: At this point in our lives, you know, we're not 21 anymore. You know, we got to sing about stuff where our feet are planted right now. And every song that we've written recently is just kind of just an inside look, a snapshot. It's very autobiographical where we are in our lives right now. And we're proud of that. You know, that's something at the end of the day, we can stand on that. We can be really proud to, you know, to plant our flag and just say, like, this is exactly who we are. And, you know, no matter what happens, I feel like we can enjoy that, be proud of the process.
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0: Painted You Pretty, Hudson Westbrook. If you ever see him in concert and he's playing one of his deeper cuts, watch out because he's noticing you.
1: I think the coolest part is when I'm playing the deep cuts in the album, like the songs that like no one really should know, and the whole front row knows them, and I'm like, geez, you know, it's really cool to see because those are the ones that mean the most to me sometimes too. Like the ones that never get the huge spotlight. It's like, dang, y'all really know this, and y'all are going to the 11th, 12th, 15th song on the album, and y'all are listening to it, you know, and that means a lot to me. So it's cool to see.
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Brantley Gilbert, one of my favorite people to watch up on stage during a concert. He just knows how to get that crowd going. If you ever get a chance and you haven't seen him yet, definitely do it. Here's his latest, Good Damn.

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It's pumpkin season. It's really been a blessing to me to get to have this experience on the farm and to get to work with Ingalls, because Ingalls has provided us as farmers an opportunity to work with our family that we otherwise wouldn't have.

0: Just got a request for Riley Green. You know we're going to play it for you. Changed my mind right around the corner. And Riley Green talking a little here about writing his album.
1: Every year that things are going well and it grows and things get bigger, I always tend to make sure I find a way to write from that same place that got me here, which is that small town in Alabama where I grew up. So I always try to go home and write, you know, at least four or five songs going to be on every record from that mindset of just like, you know, how I grew up and my family values and things that, like I said, I wrote about from the beginning. And then every record, I want to try to push myself musically a little bit into, you know, something that I'm not necessarily comfortable with.
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1: Would you play Zach Top, please?
0: You know what? I absolutely will.
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0: South of Sanity. What do you think that the downside of all of the fame is for Zach Topf?
1: I don't spend near enough time getting my hands dirty anymore, that's for sure. And it seems more like a vacation to get outside than it was feeling like work when I was a kid. Life's way too fast now, too. It seemed like it was pretty slow moving. I guess it always is when you're a kid a little bit. Probably the biggest thing is waking up in the same spot when I was growing up, and now I never wake up in the same town. I wake up somewhere else. You got to figure out where I am.
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1: I don't need to hear anything from anybody. 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Just play the game one way. You hit a ball in the gap, run. 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

0: Blake Shelton, if nothing else, has definitely been on a success roller coaster over his career.
1: There was a point there in the probably like around 2013, 14, 15 that we just had so much momentum, you know, with country radio and I was on The Voice, and that was probably the peak of my career, you know, and it was just like, what shocked me was it just felt like there for a while, it was just so much momentum, and it just seemed like everything we threw out there was a number one hit, you know, and that's what how the industry works, you know. You finally get to a point, and that's what's happening with, you know, some of these guys, Morgan and Luke Combs and stuff, like just everything that they just can't do anything wrong, you know. And I did go through that where it's like, man, wow, like, are you seeing what I'm doing here, you know? And then it comes to an end, and you're like 5 years later, you have another number one, you're like, yes!
0: Here's Let 'Em In Anyway, Blake Shelton on Country Nights Live.

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1: Parker McCollum surprised fans with a brand new acoustic album, live from Sound City. The 15-track project mixes stripped-back versions of his biggest hits, two standout covers, including Turnpike Troubadour's Diamonds and Gasoline, and seven new songs. It follows a massive year that includes his ACM Album of the Year win and his self-titled record becoming one of 2025's biggest releases. Ella Langley also made headlines this week, confirming during a live stream that she will tour again in 2027. She joked that she wouldn't know who she was if she wasn't sleeping in a different state every night, proving she's not slowing down after a record-breaking 2026. And in downtown Nashville, the Alan Jackson Museum is officially open. Fans can walk through nearly 600 artifacts from Jackson's life, from childhood mementos to early songwriting notebooks to his Grammy, CMA, and ACM Awards. You'll find even the boots, jeans, and water ski from the Chattahoochee video, plus powerful tributes tied to Where Were You When the World Stopped Turning. The first floor also houses Alan Jackson's Silver Belly Distillery. That's your Country Nights Live news update. I'm Bev Rainey.
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There you go. Facebook, TikTok, too. Check us out, like us, follow us. It's Chase Matthew and Holding It Down on Country Nights Live.

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1: I really would love to hear Morgan Wallen's Don't We.
0: You got it. Thank you so much for hanging with us.

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It's pumpkin season. It's really been a blessing to me to get to have this experience on the farm and to get to work with Ingalls, because Ingalls has provided us as farmers an opportunity to work with our family that we otherwise wouldn't have.

0: 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I was just actually watching, don't judge me here, a TV show called Ridiculousness, and it's a bunch of funny clips in a row. And there was a segment on, like, poop. It reminded me of Jelly pooping himself on stage once.
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Good morning, good evening, whatever time of day it is for you. Always happy that you are here. My name is Justin. This is the Overnight Ride. If you hear clanking in the background, the old fan is back for night number two. This thing has to be from 1920. It's one of those fans where your parents said if you touch it, you're going to lose a finger. And it's not helping in here. The air conditioner needs to be fixed. Didn't

0: AI will never win. My name's Justin. This is the Overnight Ride, and I have a prime example of why AI will never take over because of what I witnessed live in person and on social media. The other night, I went to my local bar, Sonny's, here in Nashville. Friday and Saturday night, they always have karaoke, and the karaoke is great because no one's good. That's the whole point of karaoke. It's about the show. So we're watching karaoke, and about two or three singers and a group of people on a bar crawl get up to sing, and they are dressed as characters from the movie Shrek. There's Princess Fiona. There's Shrek himself. There's Donkey. There's a Pinocchio. There's Lord Farquaad. We laugh. We watch the performance. We go home. When I get home, I forget. They live stream their karaoke on TikTok. So I tuned in to see what else was going on, to pretend I was like at the bar still. Well, on live streams, AI will sum up what is going on in the video. AI recognized Shrek. And for the next 2 hours, the artificial intelligence kept saying, "And here comes Shrek to the stage. Shrek and friends are singing." Shrek puts on a big performance. Which, if you think about that, artificial intelligence was calling every single person who was putting a performance on at that bar during karaoke Shrek, insulting them. Couldn't even get it right. And that's why AI will never take over, because it thinks we're all Shrek.
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2: Third shifters and those that avoid the sun. Thank you for being part of our family. The Overnight Ride will be right back.
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Time flies when you're having fun. Chris Young can attest for that this week, celebrating 20 years since his self-titled debut album. Here's I Didn't Come Here to Leave on the Overnight Ride. Sitting there.

My name's Justin. This is The Overnight Ride. You know where to find me all the time. Justin Off Air on Instagram. Text line for the show, 615-737-1033. Hey, yeah.

Jelly Roll said he's stepping away from touring. Not sure when he's going to get back out on the road. But in doing that, he released this new song we're going to play. But there's a rumor that Mr. Roll may be jumping into stand-up comedy very, very soon. It's Jelly Roll, Hands Up on the Overnight Ride.

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It's pumpkin season. It's really been a blessing to me to get to have this experience on the farm and to get to work with Ingalls, because Ingalls has provided us as farmers an opportunity to work with our family that we otherwise wouldn't have.

0: 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We'll be right back.
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calls Ernest his country music dad. He was a firefighter and a paramedic. Ernest found him, signed him to a record deal. Now we got Cody Loden. It's Drinks Can Drink on the Overnight Ride.

Nothing came of it, but I was hopeful. My name's Justin. It's the Overnight Ride. Morgan Wallen puts out a video last week of him in a demolition derby. People are pausing the video, trying to figure out if there's a hidden message. Don't think there was. I think it was just Morgan crashing and blowing up vehicles.

There's about five or six radio stations in the building I work in, and everyone is suffering from the broken air conditioning that we have right now. The most creative thing I've seen so far to cool down. One of the sports guys just wore a bathing suit the whole show.

0: Cheyenne the Pony Girl is here. My name's Justin. This is the Overnight Ride. You rendered me speechless earlier today because we were having a conversation about the most random songs we know by heart, and you said
1: the theme song to the show Cheaters.
0: Do you love the show Cheaters?
1: I love the show.
0: I didn't know there was a theme song.
1: Yeah, I'm going to play it at my wedding.
0: And I said, the most random one I know, because we had to perform it in like elementary school, is the song Butterfly Kisses.
1: Oh, okay.
0: And you looked me dead in the eyes, and you said, do you know what a butterfly kiss is? And I said, rubbing of the noses. Like you go up to somebody and do the nose thing. It was not that. What is a butterfly kiss?
1: Okay, guys, this is just what I was told. It's when you flutter your eyelashes with another person.
0: So you go up and you like put eye to eye and you basically interlock your eyelashes.
1: Yeah.
0: I still don't know what to say. It's kind of gross. I feel like that's how pink eye gets spread. Do you find it romantic?
1: I literally just looked it up on the Google, which is always correct.
0: Yeah.
1: And it says what I exactly just said.
0: Do you find it gross?
1: I don't find it gross at all.
0: What's weirder, interlocking your toes with a loved one or butterfly kissing eyelashes with a loved one?
1: Neither. I feel like they're both pretty normal.
0: I'm just speechless.
1: Maybe be more normal.
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19: When is the last time you sat down and read a book just for the fun of it? Well, according to researchers at University College London, leisure reading has been on the decline here in the United States for the last 20 years. But a quiet movement is pushing back. Silent book clubs and reading parties, where people gather just to sit together and read. Now, the payoff goes far beyond a good story. Research shows that reading once a week or more is linked to a lower risk of cognitive decline as we age. It also eases anxiety and stress, improves sleep, even builds empathy. One study tied more reading to a longer life. So, how do you start? Take a tip from the kids. Follow your curiosity, read whatever grabs your attention, and don't set a quota. The joy is the whole point. Try trading 10 minutes of doom scrolling for 10 minutes of a book. I'm Dr. Sanjay Gupta, helping you live a better life.
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It's Brantley Gilbert and Good Damn.

the signs of Dan and Shay shows, getting very creative. A couple months ago, they started crashing people's weddings. Now at their shows, on the Young Tour, people are asking them to crash their wedding via sign. Shoot your shot. It's Dan and Shay, say so on the Overnight Ride.

Well, if you're in South Dakota, Wisconsin, Michigan, Louisiana, Arkansas, or Georgia, be paying attention to social media because Zach Dopp will be there over the next couple of weeks, and he's known to drop $25 all-in last-minute tickets. It's worth a follow. Here's South of Sanity. Playing around.

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Remember how Parker McCollum was doing that acoustic album? Went to L.A. and recorded over 4 days? Surprise. It's out right now. Surprise dropped it. 15 songs. It's called Live from Sound City. A whole bunch of hits from over the years. A couple covers on there. And a good amount of brand new songs. Live from Sound City. Out right now. It's Parker McCollum killing me on the overnight ride.

My name's Justin. It's the Overnight Ride. This has become sort of a tradition. It is October 14th, 2026. So we play this one. And you'll see why right now.

I saw a man say maybe the wisest thing of the week on social media. My name's Justin. It's the Overnight Ride. He said, there doesn't have to be a game on TV for you to make pigs in a blanket. Pigs in a blanket could be an anytime snap. That man should be president.

0: I do feel bad for this person, but it happens to the best of us. My name's Justin. It's the Overnight Ride. Very viral video over the past 2 weeks. A bride went viral after her groom accidentally said the wrong name during their vows. Instead of calling her Emma, he called her Emily, which is her sister's name. I feel like if your parents and you name your kid something similar, very easy to screw up. Even the parents are probably messing that up. She obviously quickly corrected him at the altar. They laughed it off. She posted the video on TikTok. It has millions and millions of views. Kind of happened to me. I've been the officiant for many of friends' weddings. I'm doing two more over the next year. And I went to my buddy's wedding to do his. His nickname is Bo. And right before he walked out, he goes, "You know you can't call me Bo." I'm like, "Yeah, dude. I wrote down your name, your real name, on my program. It's William. We just call him Bo because we thought it was a good nickname." So now I'm nervous. I keep saying to myself, William. Am I walking out as I'm getting ready to say, you know, the efficient stuff? And I said Billiam on the first try. I combined Bo and William into one name, a name that does not exist. But I caught myself, and I think actually in the wedding footage, they edited it out. Like the camera cut away, and they put me saying William over top of it. So Billiam exists in my mind, but does not exist in the annals of history.
1: 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The Overnight Ride will be right back.
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November 13th, Heartland will be on Netflix. A new movie about country music takes place here in Nashville. Carter Faith, she's one of the stars. Here she is with Wyatt Flores. It's Nothing Better to Do.

name's Justin. It is the Overnight Ride. As always, find me on Instagram. Justin Off Air. 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It's Vincent Mason, Stella Lefty, and Something to Lose.

0: I'm Justin. It's the Overnight Rye. Lauren Elena, out on a brand new tour, has a brand new album, and is celebrating her song All My Exes with Chase Matthew, going top five. All of this happening. What's your tour bus look like nowadays?
1: Bus is definitely different. 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
1: A better life with Dr. Sanjay Gupta.
2: If you're the parent of a college-age kid, do you track their location on your phone? If the answer is yes, you should know that you're not alone. New poll out of the University of Michigan C.S. Mott Children's Hospital found more than half of parents admit to keeping tabs on their 18 to 25-year-olds, at least now and then. Mostly, they say, for peace of mind. Look, I get it. I'm the dad of three girls. But here's the catch. For about one in four of those parents, watching that little dot on the app actually made them feel more anxious, not less. And knowing where your adult child is not the same thing as keeping them safe. What keeps them safe is having taught them over the years to make good decisions on their own. So the expert advice for you is this. If you do track, talk about it, be transparent about it, and set it up as a two-way check-in, not just surveillance. I'm Dr. Sanjay Gupta, helping you live a better life.
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The whole Made You Look thing is very funny to me. Of course, it is the name of the new Hudson Westbrook album out November 6th, but obviously got to brand a bunch of stuff with Made You Look. His stage jacket on the back now just says Made You Look. So if you're staring at him on stage, he kind of traps you in the joke.

0: Dustin Lynch coming on the show in a couple weeks, and I have a picture of him, myself, and a giant pig mascot. I will show it to him, see if he remembers. Dustin Lynch, Mackenzie Porter, thinking about you.
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It is not one of those where there's smoke, there is a fire situation. She blatantly said that in 2027, she will be on the road. What does that entail for Ella Langley? I think bigger arenas, maybe 2 to 3 nights. Huh? Each city? Ella choosing Texas on the overnight ride. Just when.

0: There is one simple solution. Allow me to solve an international problem. My name's Justin. It's the Overnight Ride. When I present it, they may make me a member of the UN. This is happening in Nepal. They're getting a surge in patients who are hurt by monkeys that are breaking into homes and shops. 40 people so far. They are warning residents of Nepal about monkey gangs. Monkey gangs teaming up, breaking into houses, homes, shops, waiting at the door for people. Now, why are they doing this? Well, obviously, they travel in packs. That's how monkeys are. They move in groups. They damage property. And when people see them, they try to shoo them away, try to get rid of them, which results in bites, scratches, diseases, etc. So how do you curtail people shooing them away, trying to get rid of the monkey gangs? Little leather vests. When I think of gangs, think of a biker gang, all right? They always have leather vests on. If you give the monkeys little leather vests, people will think they're adorable. They're less likely to shoo them away or do something abrasive. Little vests with little like patches on the back. Maybe get little bandanas. Maybe even little motorcycles. You know what I mean? Like, just train them to ride the motorcycles. I think we can solve this international crisis.
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Graylin James, Water at a Wedding on the Overnight Ride. Everything coming up for Graylin. Going on tour with Kenny Chesney. Kenny's mom used to cut Graylin's hair when he was a kid. Kenny has cut some of Graylin's songs. And now the big news this week. Graylin James officially making his Grand Ole Opry debut. I'm Justin. It's the Overnight Ride. It's Nate Smith and World on Fire. Girl.

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1: 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Cause she's a gold digger with a quick trigger. A cast iron skillet swinging lid flipper. 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

0: want my horseback.
1: Cody Johnson, horseback on the overnight ride. It's to that point where I'm getting jealous of some of the lineups that are overseas, like the UK and Ireland, because it's Kojo and Parker McCollum together at the end of this month. It's worth a trip. There's direct flights out of Nashville to Ireland now, so I guess it's feasible.

My name's Justin. It is the Overnight Ride, as always. Instagram, Justin Off Air. The text line, 615-737-1033. It's Ashley Cook and Baby Blues.

Fall for us means pumpkins. It's pumpkin season. It's really been a blessing to me to get to have this experience on the farm and to get to work with Ingalls, because Ingalls has provided us as farmers an opportunity to work with our family that we otherwise wouldn't have.

0: back.
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10: If you're the parent or grandparent of a baby, you'll want to know that the advice on preventing food allergies has done a bit of a 180. And this is good news. Doctors used to think that you should hold off on giving babies eggs and other foods likely to cause allergies until around 1, 2, or even 3 years of age. Now we know that that waiting can backfire. New study out of Australia found that after guidelines changed to introduce eggs earlier, around 6 months, childhood egg allergies dropped by nearly 20%. For babies with eczema, who started at a higher risk, it fell by even more. If you've got a little one, talk with your pediatrician about starting eggs around 6 months once your baby is ready for solids. Make sure they are well cooked and pureed, not in chunks. This earlier exposure could work to prevent allergies from ever developing. I'm Dr. Sanjay Gupta, helping you live a better life.
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Before we get to the Tucker Wetmore social media comment of the night, let me explain what a dump is. A dump is when someone posts a whole bunch of photos together on a social media site. Instead of one, you do like 15 plus. So now that brings us to our Tucker Wetmore social media comment of the night. He posted a whole bunch of pictures the other day, and Katie commented, "It's the best looking dump I've ever seen." You didn't know the background. You'd be like, what is happening online? It's Tuck, and who told you that? On the Overnight Ride.

0: done for.
1: Love a good lunch date. Breaks up the day, makes it less boring and less strenuous. Today, National Take Your Parents to Lunch Day, which is immediately followed by argue with your parents about who pays the bill at the end of the meal day. Here's Luke Bryan, Country and She Knows It, on the Overnight Ride.

0: Cheyenne the Pony Girl heard me kind of call her out on the air yesterday. My name's Justin. This is the Overnight Ride. You and a couple other people were at my apartment very early Sunday morning because the Philadelphia Eagles played at 8:30. And I decided to be very hospitable. Made a breakfast scramble. Review?
1: It was really good. I was full.
0: I got some Prosecco from Costco, Kirkland Signature, some light orange juice, and we made mimosas. And you proposed something else. What was that drink?
1: Well, I proposed if we ran out, we make a vimosa.
0: What's in a vimosa?
1: Vodka and orange juice.
0: So vodka and orange juice, you would say, is a mimosa.
1: Yes.
0: That's a screwdriver.
1: No, literally, I went somewhere here in Nashville, will not name the name, and they call it vimosas.
0: Why are we rebranding things that are already branded?
1: Because it's young and hip and new.
0: What year do you think a screwdriver became popular?
1: Probably, I don't know, the 1920s when they invented the screwdriver.
0: 1949. It was in Time magazine.
1: Okay, well, you would know a lot about that year.
0: Because you think I'm old. I'm only 5 years older than you.
1: Okay, in ancient days, that's a lot.
2: Be right back.
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My name's Justin. This is the Overnight Ride. Justin off air on Instagram. Text line 615-737-1033. New album on the way in a couple weeks. It's called Chris and Preston, because that's who makes up Low Cash. Here's Talking About. If I'm

say so. The picture, a microphone and a sliding door. The caption, last week of studio work. Looks like some more stuff is coming from Jordan Davis. Here's Mess on the Overnight Ride.

0: Peyton Manning, Riley Green, they now have a song together.
1: Well, we can joke, give each other hell. I can yell Roll Tide,
2: sing Rocky Top all night. Them Vols gonna take it all this year.
1: Yeah. Heard them Bama boys looking pretty damn tough.
2: But that orange and white's a $1 million.
1: All right, all right. 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

The song called Alabama vs. Tennessee, of course, features Hall of Fame quarterback Peyton Manning and Riley Green ahead of this weekend's SEC throwdown. Riley, think as you drunk on the overnight ride.

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2: 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So, should you stop eating them? 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Researchers at Harvard School of Public Health say a plain water rinse removes about a third of surface pesticides, but a quick soak in baking soda can remove close to half. Use 1 teaspoon of baking soda in 2 cups of water. Because berries are delicate, you need to soak them for just a minute or two right before you eat them. Keep in mind, some pesticides do get absorbed inside the fruit and can't be washed off at all. 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I'm Dr. Sanjay Gupta, helping you live a better life.
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0: I have a feeling at some point, someone's going to let it slip. And I hope I'm the one that gets it out of them, that they are writing new music for Florida Georgia Line. It's going to happen. Here's one half. It's Tyler Hubbard Land on the Overnight Ride.
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0: Fall forecast.
2: Kicking off our Wednesday with a little bit of patchy fog, and temperatures still fairly comfortable, but you will notice a drastic rise in those afternoon highs as we get back into the mid to upper 80s and a bit more humidity working into the forecast. But we will start to get into a little bit more rainfall as we close out the work week. In the WVLT First Alert Weather Center, I'm meteorologist Sydney Sullivan.
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1: Good morning from the WVLT Newsroom. I'm Will Puckett. As neighbors in the southeast recover from Hurricane Isaias, volunteers from East Tennessee are stepping in to help. Restaurant owner Yassine Tarot from Yassine's Falafel House in Knoxville is one of them. He's a Muslim Syrian refugee and says he remembers when he was in need and received a hand up from others. Now stepping in where people need him most, those living in Milton, Florida, where Yassine is, got their power restored Monday. Months of recovery, though, still ahead. Well, a program at the Loudoun County Jail is opening doors and giving inmates a second chance. The jail partners with TCAT Knoxville, helping inmates go at their own pace to earn a GED. 44 people have graduated from the program in the last year. To graduate, inmates must score at least an 8 out of a possible 20 on a test covering reading, science, math, and social studies. Officials say most score well above that. Of the 44 inmates who've graduated from the program since 2025, staff say only one has returned to jail. And over the next 3 years, Kroger says it'll replace 3,000 corporate jobs with artificial intelligence. The company saying technology is reshaping the industry. While this push only impacts corporate positions, some shoppers are raising concerns that this could impact people working in stores in the future. Kroger has more than 400,000 employees across more than 2,000 stores. From the WVLT Newsroom on this Wednesday morning, I'm Will Puckett with three things you need to know.
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2: Fall forecast.
3: We are looking at another fairly quiet day ahead. A little bit of patchy fog and a few morning clouds will make way to mostly sunny skies. Now that will come with winds starting to pick on up out of the southwest, ushering in a little bit more warmth and humidity for the afternoon as we see those highs get into the mid to upper 80s. In the WVLT First Alert Weather Center, I'm meteorologist Sydney Sullivan.
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0: 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It's Joey and Nancy. I just learned about temperaments, and it's not the same as personality. It's temperaments, and it's all about learning how you tick as a person. Okay. And there are four different types. Have you ever heard of these at all?
1: No, I mean, I know what a temperament is, but I didn't know that there was defined types.
0: Mm-hmm. It's very old school, and apparently this is how you're wired. You cannot change your temperament.
1: Okay.
0: There is, and they got big fancy names, so just go with me. There's the sanguine, and that's people and fun. Okay.
1: Okay.
0: There's the choleric, which is control and power. There's phlegmatic, which are kind of your calm, laid back people.
1: Okay.
0: And then melancholic, which is order and perfection.
1: Melancholic, right? Is the only one I've ever heard of. And I've never heard it called melancholic. I've just heard it called melancholy.
0: All right. So instantly I'm like, I think I know who you are. I think I know who I am. But I ran the test on us. Okay. I answered the questions. You answered some for me. And I have the, I'd like to share.
1: Are you one type or are you a combination?
0: Everybody's a combination.
1: Okay.
0: But there's a main one.
1: Okay.
0: So my core temperament is melancholic.
1: Yes.
0: All right.
1: I figured that.
0: And I'm about to read this really quick, and then I'll go to yours, all right? The melancholic temperament, often characterized by deep thoughts, introspection, and a propensity for reflection.
1: Oh, Lord, this has you written all over it.
0: A person with a melancholic temperament is typically introverted, detail-oriented, and analytical, often displaying an inclination towards philosophical or intellectual pursuits.
1: Ding, ding, ding, ding, ding.
0: They value order, consistency, perfection, driven by a strong sense of right and wrong. While this can make them incredibly dedicated, it also can lead to self-criticism or perceived inadequacy when they fall short of their own expectations.
1: Ding, ding, ding, ding. Man, this has Joey Tack written all over it.
0: They need time alone to recharge, and they're known for their introspective and also often creative minds.
1: Wow.
0: So yeah, that's the good stuff.
1: I mean,
0: stuff.
1: Literally, if that was in the dictionary, your picture would be in there with it.
0: All right, Nancy, you have scored very high on this one. I think it's pronounced sanguine. Is characterized by, and these are temperaments, by the way, if you're just listening, cheerful disposition, a lively energy, and generally positive and optimistic outlook on life.
1: Yay!
0: Highly social, extroverted, and enthusiastic, often possessing a contagious sense of humor that makes them the life of the party. They tend to be very entertaining.
1: Wow!
0: They're also spontaneous and can be seen as impulsive at times.
1: Yeah?
0: They have a tendency to live in the moment, which often leads to them being adaptable and flexible in different situations. They tend to be more interested in the present than in future plans or consequences.
1: Yep.
0: Somebody with this temperament may lack depth in the analysis of situations and sometimes takes things too lightly, even when seriousness is required.
1: Ding, ding, ding, ding, ding.
0: Their desire for social acceptance and fear of rejection can make them overly sensitive to criticism. Yes.
1: Yeah.
0: All right. So that's me and you in a nutshell. This is how we're supposed to work really well together. I can overthink, but you can get me moving. Mm-hmm.
1: Okay.
0: Nancy can jump in, and Joey says, wait, let's think about this. So I help you, all right? You bring the energy, I bring the structure.
1: Yeah?
0: Mm-hmm.
1: I'll attest to that.
0: This says you're supposed to help me loosen up.
1: I try. Good Lord, I try.
0: And then finally, Joey helps Nancy focus.
1: I think that's actually opposite.
0: Nuh-uh.
1: I think I help you focus.
0: Now,
2: depends on the day.
0: On this one, it says, not every fun idea needs to become a thing.
1: Oh.
0: And that is absolutely our relationship.
1: Womp, womp, womp.
2: I want the link to this test.
0: Yeah, we'll see. Well, you want to post it? We'll put it on the Joey and Nancy Facebook page. The temperaments test.
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1: Where did those cheese come from?
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7: With new Medicare coverage making weight loss drugs more affordable, a lot of older adults are now asking, are these GLP-1 medications right for me? Well, here's what the science says. Researchers, including a team at Johns Hopkins, found that the drugs do work about as well after age 65 as they do in younger people. Roughly 15% of body weight is lost with these semaglutides. But there are things older adults especially need to look out for. When you lose weight quickly, you lose muscle and bone, along with fat. So resistance exercises like lifting weights become really essential to stay strong on your feet. Older adults might also sense thirst less, so dehydration becomes a real risk. Just because you can lose weight doesn't mean you should. Now, if you're considering one of these drugs, don't just chase a number on the scale. Chase strength and function as well. I'm Dr. Sanjay Gupta, helping you live a better life.
8: Missed the show? No, don't worry. We recorded the chaos. 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

0: worked all this Billy hollering and carrying on.
1: Everybody, let's go.
2: Let's go.
3: Let's go.
4: Let's get ready.
5: If this was pro wrestling, we'd be a tag team, you know?
6: Joey and AC.
7: I'm not a deep thinker. I'm more of a surface level.
5: Don't ask any more questions, lest we sound stupid.
8: Good morning.
0: I've listened to WIVK all my life, and I've never heard such stupid stuff.
1: This is Sherry from Seymour. Here comes my two favorite people, Joey and Nancy.

0: sound like psychopaths over there. Every time.
1: You make like us this. Do it.
2: Yeah, you said.
0: I'm being trolled now, right? Every morning?
1: Yes.
0: All right. I got it. Just
1: we
0: verifying.
1: Do exactly what our leader, fearless leader, tells us to do.
0: Your melancholic leader?
1: Yes.
2: Mm-hmm.
0: All right. Hey, a lot of people took that test yesterday. We put the temperaments test on Facebook. Women love those, don't they?
1: I would love nothing more than for everybody in this building to take it. I don't know why, but...
0: If you missed it, this is not a personality test. This is a test to determine what your hard-coded temperament is. All right? So, they're fascinating. There's only four of them. It takes like 3 minutes to take the test. So...
3: I'm going to send that out to different people today. I'll report back.
0: We'll learn to navigate each other a little bit better.
3: Mm-hmm.
0: I've got a weird situation. I get a call. My son's birthday's coming up, okay? It's on the 19th. I don't know what day it is. Monday,
2: oh,
0: I think.
2: Oh, is this double digits?
0: Yeah, he's turned 10.
2: Oh.
0: Big Mar about to be real big.
2: Double digits.
0: Oh. Double digits. And so he says to me, he's just been actively telling me what he wants for his birthday. And since we went go-kart racing last weekend and he had to ride with me, which he wasn't happy about, I had told him, I believe there's some places that you can drive because they've got smaller carts.
1: Mm-hmm. Okay.
0: And I'm not sure. Is it called K1?
1: One in Cedar Bluff. Yes.
0: That might be one, but there's other places. So he wants to go go-kart driving, racing, if he can drive. And he wants roller skates. The boy wants roller skates.
1: Okay.
0: And I'm just like, okay. He's like, I want to try them. I can roll really well, but I can't push off. I said, well, do you want to, can we take you to a roller skating rink just to verify? You know, we'll rent them.
1: Yes.
0: And then and he goes, I don't care. So we might be doing that. All right.
1: I know there's one in Maryville.
0: Roller skating places?
1: Yeah. You go to the very end of Pellissippi.
0: Yeah.
1: And you turn right,
0: thank
1: and
0: you,
1: it's
0: Nancy.
1: About a mile on the right.
0: What is this, 1990 with the directions? Just tell me what it's called.
1: I don't know what it's called. That's the problem.
0: Okay. Well, there's Skate Town and stuff like that. So, and then he does not know about a potential gift. My buddy calls me the other day, and he goes, hey, a year ago, I bought a brand new electric scooter.
2: Ooh.
0: Okay, think like the Lime scooters and whatever they're called. And he said, it is still in the box. I never took it out. I'm considering making a donation to your family. And like little boy Joey got excited. I'm like, yes, I want that. But, you know, I'm one of two parents.
1: Okay.
0: And I'm thinking this can be a joint gift. Like just to give it to Marvin would be messy because he's got an older brother. But my wife, who's very safe, very careful, very injury adverse, is like, I mean, and I'm like, yes, we need to take the scooter. Let's get the scooter. We'll accept it. If anything, I'll have it. I could play with it.
1: That's what I was going to say.
0: That's what I'm saying. She's like, well, where are they going to ride? I go, I don't know.
3: In the neighborhood.
0: Well, they don't just ride around. They don't.
3: I mean, that's where you would ride it.
0: That's why I was telling her. I said, even if they just ride down the cul-de-sac and back.
3: That's what I was saying.
0: It's just fun.
3: Yeah, you get on your bicycle and you follow them and it'll be fun.
0: But here's the thing. I'm trying to like pitch it as a gift for them. Like, I'm like, no, that'd be great. But the truth is I really want it. This is the issue. I want it.
1: Hold.
0: What?
1: Hold.
0: Yes.
1: Are you trying to gift this to your child for his birthday?
0: No, I'm just saying in relation to gifts.
1: Okay, because I was like, dude, you can't accept a free gift and then turn around and you give it to the boys for his birthday.
0: No, he would know it comes from our friend.
1: From Unc. Okay.
0: Yeah, no, he would know that. It's just, it's another gift that I'm trying to like navigate. And
1: why don't you just tell your wife it's for me and they might get to use it?
3: Get a scooter, buy some helmets, they'll be fine.
0: That's what I'm saying.
1: Yeah.
0: Was it you yesterday? Somebody was saying, yeah, get some character. They got to fall off that thing. And that was you, Carl.
3: Yeah, they need to crash a couple times. They'll be fine.
0: I don't think that's a good selling point for her. I don't know if that's going to... I think that will literally end the conversation. right then and there.
1: I'm not one to look at. My kids have broken everything this year, so.
0: No, they got plates all over the place.
1: That's right.
0: Rods, plates. Uh-huh.
1: Boots, crutches, you name it.
0: You're right.
1: Road rash.
0: You're a terrible influence for my children, Nancy. All right, hang on. You want Dollywood tickets? We'll tell you how to win coming up. Here's a clue. Text the word boo to 489-1077.
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15: We spend so much energy trying to be impressive, more attractive, more successful, more put together. But when it comes to feeling truly loved, science says we might have it backwards. In their new book, How to Feel Loved, psychologists Sonia Libomirsky and Harry Reese make the case that beauty, money, and status might spark attention, but over time, they can create distance. What builds real closeness, they say, isn't being admired, it's being known. Here's how you do it. Stop trying to impress. Start getting curious. Listen like your only job is to understand. Ask someone a question you've never asked them before and really take in their answer. Share a little bit more of yourself than might be comfortable. And to paraphrase the takeaway from the book, the most powerful words in any relationship aren't necessarily, I love you, but tell me more. I'm Dr. Sanjay Gupta, helping you live a better life.
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4: Good morning from the WVLT Newsroom on this Wednesday morning. I'm Will Puckett. Starting tomorrow through May the 15th, you'll need a burn permit from the Tennessee Division of Forestry for debris pile burns and prescribed burns. The State Division of Forestry saying burn permits help manage wildfires. They're good for just one day. Get the permit on the day you wish to burn, and know that some counties or cities may have more restrictive burning regulations that override the state's burn permit process. Well, a load of new upgrades to the Union County Jail, including new floors and better heating and air conditioning. Now, Sheriff Rick Carter says all that's left is to add some new paint. Last month, the staffing crisis left the Union County Jail empty. Sheriff-elect at the time taking the opportunity to make some upgrades. He tells us the jail is fully staffed and they expect inmates to return next week. Commissioners approved $100,000 for the renovations, plus another $44,000 to improve security. And tomorrow, we're inviting you to help save lives right here in East Tennessee. WVLT is teaming up with Medic Regional Blood Center for a mobile blood drive. It'll take place right here at 6450 Paper Mill Drive from 9 in the morning to 6 in the evening. Making a donation will take only about 30 minutes of your time. You can find all the details inside your WVLT News app. From the WVLT Newsroom, I'm Will Puckett with three things you need to know.
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2: Fall forecast.
6: Kicking off our Wednesday with a little bit of patchy fog, and temperatures still fairly comfortable, but you will notice a drastic rise in those afternoon highs as we get back into the mid to upper 80s and a bit more humidity working into the forecast. But we will start to get into a little bit more rainfall as we close out the work week. In the WVLT First Alert Weather Center, I'm meteorologist Sydney Sullivan.
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1: Welcome to Group Therapy, Paige. Good morning.
2: Yeah, so I work at an office and they want everyone to chip in for something, and I'm just kind of on the fence about it. I'm not really sure what to do.
1: Okay. What's the money for?
2: So one of my coworkers right now is going through a really difficult divorce, and apparently it's really been affecting her at work quite a bit. So another coworker sent a group email suggesting everyone should chip in $30 to buy her a spa day package with a massage as a way to cheer her up, you know? And I think it's nice, but the problem is I barely know this woman. I don't really make a ton of money, so $30 isn't exactly nothing to me. So I don't really know what to do.
1: It's like a peer pressure thing? You get looped into that, hey, can everybody, you know, Venmo me?
2: Yeah, exactly.
1: What's the problem with just not donating? I don't understand.
2: Because they want to all get together and surprise the coworker in person with it. So if I stand there and I haven't given the $30, then it's like I'm taking credit for something I didn't do, right? And then if I don't show up at all, that all might be too obvious. So I just kind of feel like I am between a rock and a hard place.
3: Okay, I understand that the $30 is a lot. So maybe if you feel inclined to donate anything, you'd be like, hey, I can do 15. And that way you contribute something.
2: Okay, that's a pretty good suggestion.
3: Joey has the weirdest eyeball look right now.
1: What bothers me about it is the peer pressure. Because I don't think the organizer is probably trying to pressure anybody. Maybe it's just an assumption that everybody can or would. That assumes you, number one, want to. Number two, you like the person enough to do it. And number three, have the money. And then if you don't, there's this social weirdness.
2: Right.
4: Were you involved in the planning of this at all? Or did you just get an email saying like, hey, I bought this, send me the money?
2: It was just a group email to everyone, and everyone started replying. Like, all my coworkers were like, I'm in, absolutely count me in, like, let's do this. So I just feel, I do definitely feel pressure, even if I give less. Like, I hope I'm not, what's the word?
1: Judged.
2: Like,
1: yeah,
2: demonized,
1: judged.
2: You know, yeah, like,
1: it'd be my fear.
2: Or demonized for that.
1: All right, Paige is on the phone. One of her coworkers is going through a tough time in her life, and some of the other coworkers are trying to organize, you know, like a gift for her, like a spa date. And so they basically said, if everybody can pitch in $30, we can do it. Paige's whole thing is, I don't even know the lady and I don't make enough to like just have that expendable income. So, hey, what would you do in her situation? The phone number is 865-489-1077. It's Group Therapy.
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5: Not seeing the need for an alternate route as you make your way 40 eastbound out of Loudoun County, 40 westbound out of downtown, 640 eastbound at Gap Road, 640 westbound at Western, 75 north and southbound at Callahan Drive, Clinton Highway, Alcoa Highway through the construction. Experience the Venture Realm and walk among the dinosaurs in Dinosaur Park at Ripley's Aquarium. Venture Realm now open at the lower plaza of Ripley's Aquarium in the Smokies in Gatlinburg.
6: Well, we have another fairly quiet day ahead, but it is going to be much warmer as afternoon highs climb into the mid to upper 80s. In the WVLT First Alert Weather Center, I'm meteorologist Sydney Sullivan.
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1: Paige is on the phone for group therapy. Remind everybody what you need help with today.
2: Hi, I have a situation at my office. One of my coworkers is going through a divorce, and another coworker sent this big group email asking everyone to chip in $30 for a spa day for the coworker going through a divorce. And I just feel like I don't really know her that well, but I also feel a lot of pressure to give, so I'm just not really sure what to do.
1: All right, we got a lot of callers.
3: Amber said, don't spend money you don't have just because your coworkers are doing it. Tell the organizer privately you're going to sit this one out. Well, and Crystal feels the same way. She said, nobody should have to explain their finances at work. The organizer shouldn't have put it on everybody on the spot like this. But Jason said, I'd give $5 or $10 and say that's what I can contribute. But Cody said, I'd probably pay the $30 to avoid the awkwardness. Sometimes it's the price of working in the office. And I feel that to my core.
2: Yep. I know. I think I'm kind of going back and forth between just doing the 30 so I don't get like judged, just because it is a small office and people do definitely gossip. Or also like your suggestion of the maybe I can do 10 or like 15. I have to think about this.
4: Yeah, and I feel like some people only make $15 an hour, and that's like 2 whole hours of your pay if you have to give that.
3: That's a lot.
4: And when you think about it in that way, it's like, oh, gosh, that is a lot.
1: You're like, darn it, Debbie, why'd you have to get a divorce? Come on.
3: Whose idea was that?
1: Exactly. Where are you leaning, Paige? Like, where do you think you might go with this?
2: I think I'm going to go for like messaging the organizer and say like, hey, is it okay if I give 15 or, you know, something like that? And I guess like kind of maybe judging on her response.
1: I would not be surprised that she would say, no, don't you worry about it. This was optional. Yes. I'm sorry if I may. That is what I would expect.
3: That's how I would be. You know?
1: All right, Paige. Hey, thanks for calling group therapy.
2: I really appreciate your help. Thank you.
3: You're welcome.
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0: having a party in the country. WIVK beer would be great at that party, don't you think?
1: Oh!
0: This Wivik beer we got, it's a pale ale with Zool Beer Company.
1: It's also, it looks really cool because it'll stick right up out of your koozie and it's like green. Not the beer's not green, the can is green. It's really, really cool. You can get them in four packs all over town. Or you can go to Zool Beer Company and get it on draft.
0: And even if you don't like pale ale or beer at all, this is one of those. You ever see somebody that's got like a beer can collection or a can collection,
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1: Yes.
0: Like, this isn't going to be around forever. It's really kind of a, I think, a football season thing.
1: Yes.
0: So see the whole list of where to get them. I think WIVK.com is where you can see the can and where they're all located. 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All right, we're coming right back. We are going to be cold calling somebody live on the radio. They have to pick up the phone and answer with the word boo.
1: Uh-huh. And it's been darn near impossible, so this is not difficult.
0: Yeah, so if you're listening and you texted boo to 489-1077, look at your phone. It could be ringing. You could get Dollywood tickets.
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3: Good Wednesday morning from the WVLT Newsroom. I'm Will Pocket. Early voting starts today in Tennessee. You'll be voting on state and federal general elections, including the race for Tennessee governor and some congressional House seats. Early voting runs until October the 29th. The last day to request your absentee ballot is October the 24th. Election day is November 3rd. Well, Knoxville City Council is stopping a plan to redevelop the old Curbella Shriner site in South Knox as a 55 and older community. In turning down the development, the City Council rejected the Planning Commission's approval. This is now the first level 3 appeal ever to reach council. Attorney Rob Frost says it sets a precedent for how the approved plan to redevelop Knoxville South waterfront will be enforced. Shriners say they sold property because they needed money to support their operation and charitable mission. And the federal government is putting hundreds of millions of dollars into TVA to keep the lights on and save you money on your power bill. TVA is receiving $581 million to boost the transmission grid across 8 states. The project will add enough to cover 2.5 million homes. The money will also go to replacing existing power lines across Tennessee and support 800 new jobs. From the WVLT Newsroom, I'm Will Puckett with three things you need to know.
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6: 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Kingston Pike through Farragut, Concord Road to North Shore Drive through Rocky Hill, past Lakeshore Park, back over to Kingston Pike through Sequoia Hills, Cumberland Avenue past the University, Henley Street over the Henley Bridge, Chapman Highway.
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9: Fall forecast.
10: We are looking at another fairly quiet day ahead. A little bit of patchy fog and a few morning clouds will make way to mostly sunny skies. Now that will come with winds starting to pick on up out of the southwest, ushering in a little bit more warmth and humidity for the afternoon as we see those highs get into the mid to upper 80s. In the WVLT First Alert Weather Center, I'm meteorologist Sydney Sullivan.
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0: that boo us and win. This is our contest where we call people that have given us their name and texted the word boo to 489-1077. And to win Dollywood tickets, tasting passes, and tickets to Harvey's Boo Bash, they just got to pick up the phone and answer with boo.
1: Yes, we've been having trouble with people answering the phone, period. And then we've had a couple of answer and said hi. But all you have to do is just answer and say boo.
0: All right, we're going to try caller one today. I think it took like five callers yesterday.
1: It did.
0: All right, let's see. It's ringing.
2: If you record your name and
0: really?
2: We know we're calling,
1: hang up.
2: Are we not gonna... if this person is available. Thanks. Please stay on the line.
0: Are we doing this right now?
3: Boo.
0: Come on now. Yeah.
1: You tried to like caller ID. You were screening your calls, dude.
0: See, that, what a trick. Uh-huh. What a trick. Because what were we supposed to do? Congratulations. Who's this?
1: Hello, who is this?
0: He only says boo, apparently. Hey, Josh.
1: Hi, Josh.
0: You're on WIVK. Hey, man, you got tickets to go to Dollywood for their Harvest Festival. You got tasting passes to walk around the park and get some nom noms. And you got tickets to Harvey's Boo Bash.
3: Awesome.
0: Way to go, man. Way to show us how it's done. We'll do it again tomorrow morning, 6:35. And this, you got all the
1: hot tea. If you missed the beef between Kelly Clarkson and a toy store, she said they profiled her when she tried to buy a $15,000 toy bird. Well, they denied it, said the bird wasn't for sale. Now it's listed for $15 million. I've got all that tea and more coming up next.
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0: week about Kelly Clarkson and this toy store in Brooklyn. She said they profiled her when she tried to buy a bird off of the wall, which had a $15,000 price tag on it. They denied it. They said the bird wasn't for sale. Well, now it is, and they've added another couple of zeros on it. $15 million.
1: Now, wait. By profiling, she was suggesting that they treat her like she couldn't afford the thing.
0: Correct. And they showed her a $2,000 model.

0: instead.
1: Which is weird. And then so she posted about it. They've reacted. Why the price high? I don't understand.
0: Well, they're like, if it's going to be for sale, we're going to make it worth our while. We're going to give everybody that works here $15,000, and then we're going to go buy a whole bunch of antique automated birds, and then we're going to give the designer of the bird $1 million. But they said that the recourse from Kelly Clarkson has been much worse. The shop owner says Kelly fans have been harassing him and his employees, the neighbors and everybody around them, thousands of phone calls demanding apologies, emails, and he said they don't feel safe.
2: This is an insane misunderstanding. Nothing happened in this shop to justify her scolding our shopkeeper on the way out. If it is this intense to be merely mentioned by Kelly Clarkson, I can only imagine how intense it is to be Kelly Clarkson every single day. But things changed when she used her platform to attack us. When Kelly came in, the shop was crowded. We treated her like a normal person, but apparently that did not live up to her expectations.
1: Yo.
0: That's a lot of mud they're slinging right there.
1: Who do you believe? I'm putting you on the spot.
0: Me?
1: Yeah.
0: I believe Kelly.
1: Oh, you do?
0: I do. I do. The customer is always right, and they have not owned up to anything. They should have, as a small business, just said, we are so very sorry that Kelly felt that way. That would never be our intention. But instead, they just keep slinging mud right back at her. And I'm like, not looking good. Dolly Parton's nephew, Brian Sievers, has filed a response to the lawsuit filed against him by her estate. Let me give you a short recap. Dolly Parton's longtime manager, Danny Nozell, filed a restraining order against her nephew for threats on behalf of the estate. He then said Brian sent very threatening text messages about how he was an international arms dealer, he was a killer, and all this kind of stuff after he was fired. Well, in Brian's response yesterday, he claims that he was discussing with Danny Nozell his newfound fame and pointing out that he's just not a media person. He said, I'm literally an international arms dealer and a mercenary. Nozell hearted that message from Brian and then responded directly to it, you should promote that.
1: You know, so I've read these messages.
0: Mm-hmm.
1: I read the original set and even these. And I believe he's telling the truth. I believe that he's been taken out of context.
0: Yes.
1: And that while he wasn't saying the most sophisticated stuff, I think he was just talking like a good old boy and basically talking to somebody he felt comfortable with. And well, that it's been taken out of context.
0: And you have to think, Dolly Parton's entire family is sticking with Brian Seaver on
1: right.
0: this one. So you have to be like, there is more to the story.
1: And I'm not saying this is happening. But in situations like this, it makes you wonder, did they want to make a change with him as the head of security anyhow? And was this the on-ramp for that? Not saying that's what's happening.
0: I think more and more and more is going to be coming out soon. Megan Maroney says, listen up, don't get it twisted. At her concerts, when she says, quote, scream if you miss your ex, she said, just because she is singing the song does not mean you should act on it.
3: There's a part of the show where I say, scream if you miss your ex. And I'm always like, this is not a sign. Don't call them right now.
1: Don't do it.
0: Don't do it. She said a fan posted that she was finally going to call her ex, and Megan clicked on it and was like, no! Because Megan has called her ex after writing songs, and she's like, I 100% do not recommend.
1: Megan, you're confusing.
0: Exactly.
1: Tell us what we're supposed to do.
0: Oh, I'm Nancy. That's your hot tea.
4: And now you know the rumor and a lot of mystery. Joey and Nancy sip a hot tea.
5: A really good start this morning as you get you and your family ready to head out. Still have some fog scattered around the area. Looking good. 640 westbound at Western, 75 southbound at Merchant, 40 eastbound at Watt Road, 40 westbound at Paper Mill, Alcoa Highway through the construction at Cherokee Trail.
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5: Sergeant Kim, Pete Michaels Traffic.
7: Well, we have another fairly quiet day ahead, but it is going to be much warmer as afternoon highs climb into the mid to upper 80s. In the WVLT First Alert Weather Center, I'm meteorologist Sydney Sullivan.
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4: Good morning from the WVLT Newsroom. I'm Will Puckett. As neighbors in the southeast recover from Hurricane Isaias, volunteers from East Tennessee are stepping in to help. Restaurant owner Yassine Tarot from Yassine's Falafel House in Knoxville is one of them. He's a Muslim Syrian refugee and says he remembers when he was in need and received a hand up from others. Now stepping in where people need him most, those living in Milton, Florida, where Yassine is, got their power restored Monday. Months of recovery, though, still ahead. Well, a program at the Loudoun County Jail is opening doors and giving inmates a second chance. The jail partners with TCAT Knoxville, helping inmates go at their own pace to earn a GED. 44 people have graduated from the program in the last year. To graduate, inmates must score at least an 8 out of a possible 20 on a test covering reading, science, math, and social studies. Officials say most score well above that. Of the 44 inmates who graduated from the program since 2025, staff say only one has returned to jail. And over the next 3 years, Kroger says it'll replace 3,000 corporate jobs with artificial intelligence. The company saying technology is reshaping the industry. While this push only impacts corporate positions, some shoppers are raising concerns that this could impact people working in stores in the future. Kroger has more than 400,000 employees across more than 2,000 stores. From the WVLT Newsroom on this Wednesday morning, I'm Will Puckett with three things you need to know.
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6: You definitely have time to finish that second cup of coffee as you get ready to head out to the 7 o'clock hour with kids moving to bus stops and school zones. 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
2: Fall forecast.
9: Kicking off our Wednesday with a little bit of patchy fog, and temperatures still fairly comfortable, but you will notice a drastic rise in those afternoon highs as we get back into the mid to upper 80s and a bit more humidity working into the forecast. But we will start to get into a little bit more rainfall as we close out the work week. In the WVLT First Alert Weather Center, I'm meteorologist Sydney Sullivan.
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0: East Tennessee Living. It's a Redneck Wednesday with Joey and Nancy on WIVK.
1: It's a rare Redneck Wednesday when I found a story that I laughed so hard last night. These two guys got in trouble with the popos because they were driving a couch down the street. Like, in a lane, like it was a car.
2: Like it was a street legal vehicle.
1: Right. And I'm like, oh my gosh, they put a couch on like a chassis and they drove it. No, that is not what happened. I finally find a picture of it last night. They have taken two electric scooters, like two Lime scooters, and they put a love seat across it.
2: Oh, man.
1: And they were sitting on the love seat driving the scooters down the road.
2: That is something I totally would have done back in the day.
1: Heck yeah,
2: you get kind of redneck, what do you call it, redneck engineering, redneck ingenuity.
1: Oh, I cannot tell you the amount of like go-karts that my brother and I tried to build, or we would take a hay wagon and try to make it go with a motor on it.
2: What's the ticket for getting pulled over driving a couch?
1: Well, they actually did not get a citation because they didn't know what to cite them for, other than it didn't have a license plate on it. So, like, it wasn't street legal.
2: Yeah, but they were driving the scooters.
1: Yeah, but scooters are legal.
2: No. What I'm saying is okay, why couldn't it just be that they were hauling something? Like, why? They weren't driving the couch. They were driving the scooters that happened to be hauling a couch.
1: I wonder if it's because they were sitting on the couch.
2: Oh, were there people on the, couch?
1: They were on the couch.
2: Oh, I see.
1: Yeah, so I'm wondering, instead of, since they weren't standing up riding the scooter and
2: sitting
1: hauling,
2: on the couch,
1: they were
2: driving,
1: sitting on the couch driving it.
2: That is so funny.
1: And so I think that's why they didn't get a ticket, because the cop did not know how to cite them. They were like, we don't know what to do here. And it reminded me, this has got to be like 30 years ago. Right outside of this radio station on Kingston Pike, I saw a boat driving down the street. They had put a boat on a car chassis, and it was a nice boat, too.
2: Yeah.
1: And I remember the guy sitting in the captain's chair, and he had a helmet on. And I thought, this is the weirdest thing I've ever seen.
2: I wish I would have seen that.
1: It's kind of genius.
2: Yeah. Here's what I want to know. Our number is 865-489-1077. What is the most redneck vehicle you've seen somebody try to roll down the road? All right, what? And you got to describe it in great detail,
1: please.
2: I'm trying to think. I mean, I've seen people drive lawnmowers before.
1: Oh, I had a friend in high school who got a DUI on a lawnmower because they were driving it down the road. Yeah,
2: buddy. Did they think that was the safer way to go by driving it, I guess?
1: I don't know what they thought. They probably thought, well, I have to get home, so I'll just drive this thing down the road.
2: Yeah. Don't drink and drive. My question is, what is the most redneck vehicle somebody has been trying to pass off as a vehicle to go down the road? 489-1077. It's Joey and Nancy. We'll come right back.
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0: This is the sound of East Tennessee waking up. Joey and Nancy on

0: Redneck Wednesday. We already know the story about some guys that got arrested. And they got ticketed. They didn't get arrested. They were
1: correct.
0: Driving a couch down the road using electric scooters.
1: Yeah.
0: While sitting on the couch driving the scooters.
1: Personally, I think it's pretty damn genius.
0: That sounds fun. That had it not been illegal, might be something I'd try myself. So what's the most redneck thing going down the road that somebody's tried to pass off as a vehicle? Got a lot of messages and photos already at 489-1077. Somebody said they saw a minivan with the roof cut off.
1: Oh, a convertible.
0: A convertible Odyssey.
1: Great.
0: Norma saw a grocery cart that somebody attached a motor to in Jefferson County.
1: I feel like that's what the Food City 500 does, but maybe they just did a miniature version of it.
0: Oh my God, imagine she saw that and she thought it was somebody's personal vehicle. That giant cart that they take out to
1: the races.
0: Yeah, exactly. Brandon said, oh, this one's great. It was not one minivan, but two minivans that had been glued together. The front of one van was cut in half down the middle, and the back of another van was attached to it.
1: Wow.
0: Like they fused them.
1: Huh. I like the word glued better. It sounds better.
0: And a Z28 Camaro with the hatchback cut off and a camper top welded to the back of it.
1: Yes. Please. Yes.
0: Good morning.
1: Good morning, Sarah. What did you see driving down the road?
2: A porta potty.
0: Oh.
1: I'm sorry.
0: A motorized porta potty?
1: Was it on
2: a
1: wheels?
2: A motorized porta potty. Yes. They would do wheelies on it and everything.
1: Oh my goodness.
0: Man, imagine getting a wreck with that thing. Jeez.
1: Wait. So did they have the door open?
2: No, like there was two people sitting like inside the porta potty, and they had busted parts of it out, so they have windows like you can see inside of the porta potty.
1: Oh my gosh, that's amazing!
0: Sounds like something your kid would do, Nancy.
1: I don't know. They don't like to get splashed with blue water, so.
0: Right. Thanks, Sarah. Appreciate it. What's up, John? Hey, what's the craziest thing you saw somebody try to pass off as a vehicle going down the road?
3: Well, I actually drove it. I was in high school, and I had a Volkswagen Rabbit, and a tree fell on it. And no one knew what to do with it, so we took the back of it and cut it off, and we built a wooden truck bed and turned it into a Volkswagen Rabbit pickup truck.
0: Man.
1: The visual on that is great.
0: You took something ugly and made it uglier, John, is what you did.
3: Oh, yeah. It kind of reminded me of the Beverly Hill Village.
0: Yeah. Thank you for calling. It's great to live in East Tennessee, isn't it, Nance?
1: I love it.
0: We're going to come right back. We're playing Lucky 7. That's a game of 7 questions, 7 callers. You're going to win $50 to the diner at Twisters. 7:30, hold on.
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6: Well, we have another fairly quiet day ahead, but it is going to be much warmer as afternoon highs climb into the mid to upper 80s. In the WVLT First Alert Weather Center, I'm meteorologist Sydney Sullivan.
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0: the WIVK. Got a text message. Somebody said, wait a second, I thought producer Carly a little bit ago was supposed to record and perform an Alabama hate song because she was hating on the Riley Green Peyton Manning hate song. And we've given her an extra day. Girl needs time.
1: Yes.
0: Okay, so tomorrow morning.
1: Creativity cannot be rushed.
0: Right. Nor can procrastination.
1: Right.
0: Just kidding. Just kidding.
1: That
0: tomorrow, 7:05, you got to listen, and we'll see what Carly came up with. It should be good. She's known for her singing, after all.
1: Oh, yeah.
0: Mm-hmm. So make sure you tune in for that.
2: And Nancy.
0: All right, let's do Lucky 7.
1: We need 7 callers right now. 489-1077. You can win $50 to the diner at Twister.
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3: Good morning from the WVLT Newsroom on this Wednesday morning. I'm Will Puckett. Starting tomorrow through May the 15th, you'll need a burn permit from the Tennessee Division of Forestry for debris pile burns and prescribed burns. The State Division of Forestry saying burn permits help manage wildfires. They're good for just one day. Get the permit on the day you wish to burn, and know that some counties or cities may have more restrictive burning regulations that override the state's burn permit process. Well, a load of new upgrades to the Union County Jail, including new floors and better heating and air conditioning. Now, Sheriff Rick Carter says all that's left is to add some new paint. Last month, the staffing crisis left the Union County Jail empty. Sheriff-elect at the time taking the opportunity to make some upgrades. He tells us the jail is fully staffed and they expect inmates to return next week. Commissioners approved $100,000 for the renovations, plus another $44,000 to improve security. And tomorrow, we're inviting you to help save lives right here in East Tennessee. WVLT is teaming up with Medic Regional Blood Center for a mobile blood drive. It'll take place right here at 6450 Paper Mill Drive from 9 in the morning to 6 in the evening. Making a donation will take only about 30 minutes of your time. You can find all the details inside your WVLT News app. From the WVLT Newsroom, I'm Will Puckett with 3 things you need to know.
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5: Surely doesn't take long to see the volumes start to build around those active school zones. Very heavy volume, 640 westbound at Western, which is no surprise. 75 southbound at Merchants. Volume building, John Sevier Highway between National Drive and Strawberry Plains Pike. 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Sergeant Kim, Pete Michaels Traffic.
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8: Fall forecast.
9: We are looking at another fairly quiet day ahead. A little bit of patchy fog and a few morning clouds will make way to mostly sunny skies. Now that will come with winds starting to pick on up out of the southwest, ushering in a little bit more warmth and humidity for the afternoon as we see those highs get into the mid to upper 80s. In the WVLT First Alert Weather Center, I'm meteorologist Sydney Sullivan.
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3: Lucky 7 is a game with 7 questions, 7 callers, and 1 winner of $50 to the diner at Twisters this morning.
4: Good morning, Angel.
5: Good morning.
3: Angel, hey, your contestant won. Yesterday, contestant won. Answered every question in one, so you got
4: a
3: chance. Remember, you only get 3 seconds per question, and your entire goal is to answer question 7. Let's get started, Nancy.
4: All right, Angel, question 1. Who did Jack fall down the hill with?
5: Jill.
3: That's right, Jill. Question 2. What is the past tense of the word is?
5: Was.
4: Question 3. What color are the stars on the American flag?
5: Black.
3: Easy question so far. We're on question 4. What type of doctor installs and removes braces?
5: Orthodontist.
4: Wow. Question 5. What is Lainey Wilson's husband's nickname?
5: Oh. I don't know.
3: Oh, man.
4: No!
3: Good try. On to contestant 2. Katie is in Maryville. Katie, we're on question 5.
4: What is Lainey Wilson's husband's nickname?
5: That.
4: Quack, quack.
3: Question 6. What language is primarily spoken in Austria?
5: French.
3: Thanks for trying. All right, Amelia, welcome to WIVK. You're on the radio. How are you doing? How's it feel?
6: Hi.
3: Hi. Are you ready to try to win?
6: Yeah.
3: Okay. What language is primarily spoken in Austria?
6: Austria,
3: German. I
4: Good
3: heard German.
4: Job.
3: There we go. That was quick.
4: Question 7 for the win. When you divide one number by another, what is the answer called?
6: The question?
3: Hold on a second. Let me check with the judges really quick.
4: The judge over here says, you win! Favorite.
3: That scared me out of my chair. Amelia, look at you go. Shout out to Amelia. $50 to go eat at the diner at Twisters. A lot of ice cream you can get there, okay?
4: That's right.
3: Oh, we're very happy for you. Tomorrow, 7:30, we'll do it all over again on WIVK.
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It's pumpkin season. It's really been a blessing to me to get to have this experience on the farm and to get to work with Ingalls, because Ingalls has provided us as farmers an opportunity to work with our family that we otherwise wouldn't have.

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2: We got to revisit something from yesterday. We were talking about Riley on The Voice, Riley Green. And people have a hubbub over what he said, and they claim is him taking credit for Ella Langley's success. Listen to this clip really quick.
3: There's a girl that reminded me a lot of y'all. I took her on tour with me. Her name's Ella Langley.
4: Oh, my God.
3: She's doing pretty well.
4: Yeah.
2: Yeah, that's it. Let's listen one more time in case you missed it.
3: There's a girl that reminded me a lot of y'all. I took her on tour with me. Her name's Ella Langley.
4: Oh, my God.
3: She's doing pretty well.
4: Yeah.
2: Okay. So, I don't know. I didn't think anything of it, but apparently a fan asked Ella about it in a live stream. What did Ella have to say to exasperate the issue?
5: Well, somebody asked her about it, and she goes on and says, yeah, when that man mentioned it, it's just typical. I was like, oh, are they, okay.
2: Are they beefing or is this fake beef? I don't know between them.
5: They're beefing.
2: You think so? You think this is real? Okay.
5: Yeah.
2: Okay.
5: I kind of.
2: All right.
5: Because she's like, didn't love it, but it's typical, pretty typical. And okay. I'm like, oh.
2: Okay. I listened to it and I'm just like, he was talking to Finley and
5: Farron and Brinkley.
2: Sorry. From Sevierville, the contestants that are on The Voice. And the little clip I heard, it just sounded like he was basically, as a voice coach on the show The Voice, basically saying, I have some experience. I didn't see the whole clip aside from that.
5: Mm-hmm.
2: And so I don't understand. I don't help me understand why he was taking credit for her.
5: Well, I think, okay, the first time I heard it, I was like, dang, dude, you just took credit for Ella Langley's entire career because the duets that they did, You Look Like You Love Me, that one blew up, and it sounded like he took credit for the start of her success. But I'm like, dude, like, she's way bigger than you right now.
2: With what he said, it sounded like he took...
5: That's how I took it.
2: That...
5: Because he goes, I have a little success with duets. You know, her name is Ella Langley.
2: But that's a fact.
5: It is a fact, but it sounded like, and y'all know me, I'm not like this whole, like, I'm on a high horse type of thing. But to me, it did sound like he was like, yeah, I made her.
6: When I heard it for the first time, I didn't really think anything of it. I thought he was just being like, hey, you know, me and Ella, as a way to convince the girls to join his team.
2: Right.
6: But the way

0: Ella responded made me wonder if he has said things to her in the past and that's why she took it a certain way.
1: I like took it the same way she did, though.
0: Behind the scenes there.
2: I'm trying to put myself...
1: I love me some Riley Green, so this has nothing to do...
2: They're both doing great, by
1: the way.
2: They're
1: great.
2: But I'm trying to put myself in the shoes of and I'm not a woman, obviously, so y'all have different things that you deal with. I do know that. But I'm trying to put myself in a situation where I would have done that to you. Like, what would I say? Because I'm trying to, like, how could I even come close to saying something similar to that? That'd be like, hey, I built this great show, you know, and you may have heard of Nancy before. Like, is that...
1: I think so. Like, basically, you would take credit for my success.
2: But the...
1: or the start of my success.
0: Maybe if Nancy went on to be some, like, big national thing by herself, and then you saying that you...
1: Yes.
0: I don't know. Yeah.
1: Like, let's say I ran for the presidency. You could be like, I'm responsible for her public
2: speaking.
1: See, but
2: that's not what he... So, because in my situation, if I did that, I wouldn't be saying I'm responsible for how great you are.
1: But that's how it sounded.
2: To some people.
1: To some people.
2: That's I think, what it is.
1: Yes.
2: What your context and what your experience in life is, I think it informs how you hear it.
1: And I will say, I don't think it's what he meant. I think it's just how it came across.
2: Not his intent, sure.
1: Correct.
0: I also think the negativity has to do with the fact that they were most likely together at one point, and now they're no longer. Because there's clearly some, like, you don't see them together anymore, ever. They're never interacting on social media or anything. And I just wonder if there's some tension there, and that's why it's more... dramatic.
1: And I don't know if it's relationship tension, but we all went to the ACM Awards last year and the two of them kept winning together and there was zero interaction with them on stage.
2: I don't want to get
1: I don't want to get too off track.
2: Yeah. The question is, was he taking credit for her? My stance, my opinion is, I don't think that's what he meant. Now, I do think words matter, and I do think there's a lot of things that I've said in the past to all sorts of people that have been hurtful, but I didn't have any intent. And I think that both can be true at the same time.
1: I'm in the same boat. I think that he did not intend to take credit for her, but I do think that it came out like he was using Ella as a, hey buddy, you should pick me because
2: that,
1: Ella,
2: right. Yeah. He was. He was pulling the Ella card.
1: Yes.
2: And some might argue that he doesn't have the right to do that.
1: Right.
2: And Rob just texted, said we're reading way into it too much. We're making something. And that's possible, Rob.
1: And that's kind of what you said earlier. You were like, it seems like it's a mountain out of a molehill type of thing.
2: Kind of.
0: I think he's just cocky and wants the good people on his team, so he's going to say whatever he can to get them.
2: All right, do you guys hate Riley Green? Or are we good?
1: I love Riley Green.
2: See,
1: Riley.
2: We're fine. We'll come right back.
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3: Sergeant Kim, Pete Michaels Traffic.
5: Well, we have another fairly quiet day ahead, but it is going to be much warmer as afternoon highs climb into the mid to upper 80s. In the WVLT First Alert Weather Center, I'm meteorologist Sydney Sullivan.
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4: Good Wednesday morning from the WVLT Newsroom. I'm Will Puckett. Early voting starts today in Tennessee. You'll be voting on state and federal general elections, including the race for Tennessee governor and some congressional House seats. Early voting runs until October the 29th. The last day to request your absentee ballot is October the 24th. Election day is November 3rd. Well, Knoxville City Council is stopping a plan to redevelop the old Curbella Shriner site in South Knox as a 55 and older community. In turning down the development, the City Council rejected the Planning Commission's approval. This is now the first level three appeal ever to reach council. Attorney Rob Frost says it sets a precedent for how the approved plan to redevelop Knoxville South waterfront will be enforced. Shriners say they sold property because they needed money to support their operation and charitable mission. And the federal government is putting hundreds of millions of dollars into TVA to keep the lights on and save you money on your power bill. TVA is receiving $581 million to boost the transmission grid across eight states. The project will add enough to cover 2.5 million homes. The money will also go to replacing existing power lines across Tennessee and support 800 new jobs. From the WVLT Newsroom, I'm Will Puckett with three things you need to know.
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6: Just don't want you to forget as you make your way out this morning to watch those active school zones for at least another hour. Heavy volume 75 northbound at the 4075 split, 640 westbound at Western, 40 eastbound at Cedar Bluff, 40 westbound at Paper Mill.
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6: Sergeant Kim, Pete Michaels Traffic.
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2: Fall forecast.
10: Kicking off our Wednesday with a little bit of patchy fog and temperatures still fairly comfortable, but you will notice a drastic rise in those afternoon highs as we get back into the mid to upper 80s and a bit more humidity working into the forecast. But we will start to get into a little bit more rainfall as we close out the work week. In the WVLT First Alert Weather Center, I'm meteorologist Sydney Sullivan.
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0: Zach John King, and we are Joey and Nancy a little after 9 this morning. Going to be calling out a name for a $10,000 shopping spree. If it's your name and you call back, man, you're going to be qualified to do this at Foothills Mall, like I said, right after 9 this morning. I witnessed something yesterday that I do not want to go through again, and it was angry Nancy. Like, you know how some people say, hey, I'm cool, but you push me too far, then you don't want to see me mad. We saw that version of Nancy off the air, and it had to do, Nancy's upset with the contractor, not Standard Kitchen and Bath.
1: No.
0: Somebody else that is supposed to be working on their house on something, and she's angrily texting, she's leaving voice messages, she's on the phone, cussing at people.
1: Did I cuss at them?
0: Oh, well...
1: Or did I cuss?
2: No, I don't think so.
0: No, you were. I thought you were talking to the company, and you started cussing. I then realized I believe you were role playing with your husband on the phone.
1: Okay.
0: And you were saying what you wanted to say, but there was definitely cursing going on.
1: Oh, there was definitely some cursing. We are supposed to have a garage installed today. It's like a metal building, and they've put us off 3 times. And they only gave us a 24-hour notice, and they're like, oh, yeah, we can't come tomorrow. It's going to be next week now when my husband is back at work. And I was like, no, that doesn't work for us. We've told you guys on several occasions, like, at this point, he's taken 4 days off of work to be there for this garage install that's not happening. And I have always said, I have a super long fuse, but when you hit the end of that fuse, like, you better watch out. And that happened yesterday, and I went from 0 to 90 in about 2.2 seconds.
0: I mean, you were... I would not want to be on the receiving end of that. You were not... I kept thinking, I was like, what would I do in this situation? Because I'm very patient. Me and you, are, I think, are very patient. Yeah. But you had zero left.
1: Zero.
0: Zero, if you know what I mean.
1: Uh-huh.
0: Was it awkward for you?
2: It was very weird. I'd seen Nancy angry before, but not to that level. And I went to a staff meeting, and I warned everyone beforehand. I'm like, y'all, Nancy's like telling off a contractor. So when she comes in, just prepare yourself. And then about a minute later, she walks in, and she's like, yeah, I was telling these people they haven't bleep, bleep, bleep, bleep my garage, and pardon my French, but I'm mad. And I was like, see? Told you.
1: I was. Our boss walked in. Like, our boss's boss's boss walked in. And all I remember was turning around going, I'm on the phone. And he goes, okay.
0: Yeah, he just left. Yeah.
1: So, I will have you all know that I went down to his office and I apologized. And he goes, for what? And I was like, that was unprofessional. And he gave me a fist bump and told me that it was completely fine, that he has dealt with that situation before, and then asked me where he should buy windows.
0: Yeah.
1: And I was like, cool. And so then I went down to the company lunch and I was still boiling at this point. And everybody egged me on. They're like, just go call him again. Y'all, I ended up on the phone with the owner of the company last night.
2: Oh.
1: And he said he's going to be working through it. Because what happened, what I did not tell y'all, is the company that we bought our garage through subcontracted through another company.
2: Mm.
1: Well, the company that we bought our garage through has excellent reviews. The other company?
0: Yeah.
1: Horrific ones.
0: Man.
1: And I was like, if you want me to start in on the Better Business Bureau with you all, since they have 98 bad complaints... We can go that route. He goes, nope, let me find a different installer. I said, I think that's a good route for you to go.
0: Man, I'm hate that we're out of time. We could have had people call and egg you on this morning.
1: Oh.
0: Because I wish I would have recorded it, but just to hear what Nancy sounds like, even a fake version. I mean, you would.
1: I don't know if I could fake being as upset as I was yesterday.
0: No, you were very colorful.
1: I was mad.
0: You talk about me like that? You ever done that behind my back?
1: No.
0: I don't want the answer.
1: No, I really have not.
2: No, it was scary.
1: It's scary.
2: Yeah.
1: Oh, great. I was scary.
0: And then Nancy apologized later. Mm-hmm. She said, this is how she works, by the way. She goes through it. She feels her feelings. She's out of control. She leaves. I don't know if she naps under the jail or what, but she'll text me.
1: I reflected.
0: You reflected, mm-hmm. and then you apologize.
1: I did.
0: And I'm like, you're good. Like, we all have it.
1: It was a very long text, and I appreciate the very long text back.
0: Yeah, don't let it happen again, okay?
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1: 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Now it's on the market for $15 million. I've got all that tea and more coming up next.
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0: give each other hell. I can yell Roll Tide,
1: sing Rocky Top all night. Them Vols gonna take it all this year.
0: Yeah. Heard them Bama boys looking pretty damn tough.
1: But that orange and white's a $1 million.
0: All right, all right. Say the loser buys a beer.
1: Get your money out.

0: Well, up here, we got Music Row.
1: Yeah, well, we cut a few records down to Mosul Shoals, and it ain't hard to find. Just head south on 65.
0: I know where it is. I've sipped Jack Daniels in the Smoky Mountains.
1: Well, I've been thrown out of the Florida Bound.
0: Hell, I can't lie, 'cause I have too.
1: Well, ain't we all?

0: The other day, I can have a new sport in Knoxville next year.
1: What's that?
0: Football.
1: Okay. Okay. All right. Maybe. Now we're fighting.
0: Did you bring your billfold? It's going to get ugly today.
1: Y'all.
0: I don't know. I feel good about our chances. I saw you play golf today, too.
1: Okay. All right. Roll back.
0: You did your school poorly today, but you did not represent your school well on the course.
1: It's a shame. You can't keep bringing the triple bogey up.
0: All right. It's about time for kickoff.
1: You ready?
0: Good luck, bro.
2: Revolve.
0: Roll time.

0: Well, if you missed the beef between Kelly Clarkson and this toy store this week, she said they profiled her when she tried to buy a bird off of the wall, which had a $15,000 price tag on it. They denied it. They said the bird wasn't for sale. Well, now it is, and they've added another couple of zeros on it. $15 million.
1: Now, wait. By profiling, she was suggesting that they treat her like she couldn't afford the thing.
0: Correct. And they showed her a $2,000 model instead.
1: Which is weird. And then so she posted about it.
0: The shop owner says Kelly fans have been harassing him and his employees, the neighbors, and everybody around them. Thousands of phone calls demanding apologies, emails, and he said they don't feel safe.
2: This is an insane misunderstanding. Nothing happened in this shop to justify her scolding our shopkeeper on the way out. If it is this intense to be merely mentioned by Kelly Clarkson, I can only imagine how intense it is to be Kelly Clarkson every single day. But things changed when she used her platform to attack us. When Kelly came in, the shop was crowded. We treated her like a normal person, but apparently that did not live up to her expectations.
1: Yo.
0: That's a lot of mud they're slinging right there.
1: Who do you believe? I'm putting you on the spot.
0: Me?
1: Yeah.
0: I believe Kelly.
1: Oh, you do?
0: I do. The customer is always right, and they have not owned up to anything. They should have, as a small business, just said, we are so very sorry that Kelly felt that way. That would never be our intention. But instead, they just keep slinging mud right back at her. And I'm like, not looking good. Dolly Parton's nephew, Brian Sievers, has filed a response to the lawsuit filed against him by her estate. Let me give you a short recap. Dolly Parton's longtime manager, Danny Nozell, filed a restraining order against her nephew for threats on behalf of the estate. He then said Brian sent very threatening text messages about how he was an international arms dealer, he was a killer, and all this kind of stuff after he was fired. Well, in Brian's response yesterday, he claims that he was discussing with Danny Nozell his newfound fame and pointing out that he's just not a media person. He said, I'm literally an international arms dealer and a mercenary. Nozell hearted that message from Brian and then responded directly to it, you should promote that.
1: You know, so I've read these messages.
0: Mm-hmm.
1: I read the original set and even these, and I believe he's telling the truth. I believe that he's been taken out of context.
0: Yes.
1: And that while he wasn't saying the most sophisticated stuff, I think he was just talking like a good old boy and basically talking to somebody he felt comfortable with and that it's been taken out of context.
0: And you have to think Dolly Parton's entire family is sticking with Brian Sievers on this one. So you have to be like, there is more to the story.
1: And I'm not saying this is happening. But in situations like this, it makes you wonder, did they want to make a change with him as the head of security anyhow? And was this the on-ramp for that? Not saying that's what's happening.
0: I think more and more and more is going to be coming out soon.
3: Hot tea.
0: Megan Maroney says, listen up. Don't get it twisted at her concerts when she says, quote, scream if you miss your ex. She said, just because she is singing the song does not mean you should act on it.
4: There's a part of the show where I say, scream if you miss your ex. And I'm always like, this is not a sign. Don't call them right now.
1: And don't do it.
0: Don't do it. She said a fan posted that she was finally going to call her ex, and Megan clicked on it and was like, no! Because Megan has called her ex after writing songs, and she's like, I 100% do not recommend.
1: Megan, you're confusing.
0: Exactly.
1: Tell us what we're supposed to do.
0: Oh, I'm Nancy. That's your hot tea.
5: And now you know the rumor and a lot of mystery. Joey and Nancy sip a hot tea.
6: Just don't want you to forget as you make your way out this morning to watch those active school zones for at least another hour. Heavy volume 75 northbound at the 4075 split, 640 westbound at Western, 40 eastbound at Cedar Bluff, 40 westbound at Paper Mill.
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6: Sergeant Kim, Pete Michaels Traffic.
8: Well, we have another fairly quiet day ahead, but it is going to be much warmer as afternoon highs climb into the mid to upper 80s. In the WVLT First Alert Weather Center, I'm meteorologist Sydney Sullivan.
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0: 107.7 WIVK. It's Joey and Nancy. 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
1: Yeah, all you got to do right now is text SHOP, that's S-H-O-P, to 489-1077. That's going to get you entered. Then listen a little after 9 this morning. We're going to call out that name. You got 10 minutes to call us back after that.
2: You are special.
3: Joey and Nancy want to know, what makes you special?
0: Welcome to What Makes You Special. Me and Nancy each get 7 questions that we get to ask you. But first, tell us what you can about yourself.
4: My name is Ray. I live in East Tennessee. And my job makes me special.
1: Okay. Is this job located only in East Tennessee, or do you travel for your job?
4: Used to travel. Now I'm based here.
0: Is this one of those jobs that, like, a little kid would say, when I grow up, I want to do that?
4: Absolutely.
1: Oh, okay. Did this job of yours exist 100 years ago?
4: No.
0: Are you selling a product, Ray?
4: No.
1: Would Diggin' Zone, the theme park in East Tennessee, does that interest you as part of your job?
4: No, not at all.
1: Dang it.
0: Could you go to the University of Tennessee to learn to do what you do?
4: No.
1: What movie or TV show best represents what you do?
4: Up.
0: Movie Up.
1: Oh.
0: Well, there's a lot going on in Up. Do you play with helium?
4: No.
1: Are you scared of heights?
4: No.
0: Oh. Do you notice power lines everywhere you go?
4: Yes.
1: I see that you have a wedding ring on. Do you and your wife enjoy basket weaving?
4: No.
0: Are you providing a service in a moving object?
4: Yes.
1: Ray, are you gassy?
4: Yes.
1: Okay.
0: And to piggyback on that, you full of hot air, buddy?
4: Sometimes.
0: This is what makes you special. Ray's in here. He lives in East Tennessee. And we're trying to figure out what his job is. If you want to guess, our number is 865-489-1077.
1: Kids would think that Ray's job is the ultimate coolest thing ever. It did not exist 100 years ago. He does not sell a product, but he sells a service. The movie Up comes into play. He definitely notices power lines. He's not scared of heights, but he is full of hot air.
0: What makes Ray special? 489-1077. Get your guess and we'll come right back. Hold on, Ray.
5: Just don't want you to forget, as you make your way out this morning, to watch those active school zones for at least another hour. Heavy volume 75 northbound at the 4075 split, 640 westbound at Western, 40 eastbound at Cedar Bluff, 40 westbound at Paper Mill.
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2: Fall forecast.
3: We are looking at another fairly quiet day ahead. A little bit of patchy fog and a few morning clouds will make way to mostly sunny skies. Now that will come with winds starting to pick on up out of the southwest, ushering in a little bit more warmth and humidity for the afternoon as we see those highs get into the mid to upper 80s. In the WVLT First Alert Weather Center, I'm meteorologist Sydney Sullivan.
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0: Fall for us means pumpkins. It's pumpkin season. It's really been a blessing to me to get to have this experience on the farm and to get to work with Ingalls, because Ingalls has provided us as farmers an opportunity to work with our family that we otherwise wouldn't have.
1: 7 WIVK.

0: Tennessee want to know, what makes you special?
1: Ray's in here. He lives in East Tennessee, and we're trying to figure out what his job is for what makes you special.
2: He used to travel, but he's based here in East Tennessee now. This is not a job that he can learn how to do at the University of Tennessee. He's full of hot air, and he provides a service on a moving object, and or it in a moving object.
1: It doesn't involve helium.
2: No.
1: Either, because I was thinking the movie Up.
2: Right.
1: All right.
2: Hey, good morning. What's your guess?
3: He sells helium.
2: Oh.
1: A helium dealer.
2: That's cool. That's cool.
1: WIBK, what's your guess?
4: Hot air balloon.
2: He is a hot air balloon?
4: Yes.
2: Okay.
4: Well, there's one operator. All right.
2: Thanks.
1: All right. You get the first guess.
2: Ray, I think you're a hot air balloon pilot. Is that what you thought?
1: Yeah. So now I have to come up with a different guess. Ray, I think that you make industrial weather balloons.
2: Like the Chinese spy balloon?
1: Mm-hmm. All right. What makes you special, Ray?
5: My name is Ray. And I'm a hot air balloon pilot.
1: Oh, my gosh.
2: Yeah!
1: That was fun.
2: Yay!
1: That was fun. Man, I was just thinking about hot air balloons. Before I ask my question, what company do you work for?
5: My company is What's Up Ballooning.
1: Here's my question. I've never known the answer to this.

0: you steer the thing?
1: Most of flying a hot air balloon is pre-flight planning. We're looking at weather, continuing air weather patterns, air flows. The air is like a river. Ooh. It will go, there's different directions at different altitudes.
0: Oh, I didn't know that.
2: Yeah.
1: And so that's why you go up and down. When you're close to the ground, fancy name, orographic winds, think of hills as islands in the river. And the water's going to go around the river or go over the river, right? So we'll use the orographic flow to steer around it.
2: So I went to flight school. I am a licensed pilot flight instructor, but I've never been up in a balloon. What kind of like certification requirements do you guys have to go through?
1: Same level of certification that a commercial pilot. So someone flying an airline.
2: Really?
1: Or whatever. There is no certified flight instructor for balloons. So any pilot that can take you for a ride is also an instructor.
0: How peaceful is it up in the air in a hot air balloon? Is it just the most calm you can get?
1: That's what hooked me.
0: Just, is it quiet aside from the breeze?
1: It's quiet until you burn. The burners are very loud. I've lost most of my hearing because of the burner noise.
0: You lighten the fire to get the heat in the balloon.
1: Correct.
0: Ray's in here. It's What Makes You Special. What makes him special is he is a hot air balloon pilot for the company What's Up Ballooning, where you could fly the Smokies. Thanks for coming in, Ray.
1: I'm happy to be here. Thanks
2: nice
1: for having
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1: Fall forecast.
2: Kicking off our Wednesday with a little bit of patchy fog, and temperatures still fairly comfortable, but you will notice a drastic rise in those afternoon highs as we get back into the mid to upper 80s and a bit more humidity working into the forecast. But we will start to get into a little bit more rainfall as we close out the work week. In the WVLT First Alert Weather Center, I'm meteorologist Sydney Sullivan.
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0: 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Why is it going to be so hot today?
1: Well, in 1881, there was a record set at 87. Today, it's supposed to be 86. I almost hope we beat the record.
0: No, it's fall.

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1: We spoke to a hot air balloon pilot this morning, and I learned how they steer the things. I just thought they just went wherever they went, and then they, you know, fell out of the sky or went down.
2: I kind of did, too.
1: Okay. He was telling me that at different elevations, there's different wind flow that goes in different directions. So they got like a map or an app or whatever like that. So they know, hey, if you want to go east or a certain, I guess, heading, you just go up or down to where the wind is blowing in that way, and that gets you in the direction you want to go. I had no idea.
2: It was kind of mind-blowing, to be honest with you.
1: That was cool. I love what makes you special. We'll put that on the podcast today. What'd you learn?
2: I learned via Redneck Wednesday that you can literally make anything into a vehicle that goes down the street. Like a woman that called in saying that she saw a porta potty driving down the road, and I said, excuse me? She said, yeah, they were sitting inside. They had cut out windows and then sent a video, and it was literally

0: 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It's pumpkin season. It's really been a blessing to me to get to have this experience on the farm and to get to work with Ingalls, because Ingalls has provided us as farmers an opportunity to work with our family that we otherwise wouldn't have.
1: So that'll be 8:30 on the Joey and Nancy Show. Joey and Nancy.

0: It is one of my most favorite things that I've done to my house, enclosing the deck. 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
2: Fall forecast.
3: We're talking near record warmth across East Tennessee for your Wednesday and Thursday, with high temperatures getting into the range of the mid to upper 80s. We'll see minimal rain chances today, mostly looking at partly cloudy skies. But as we head into your Thursday, chances of rain increase slightly with a passing shower, especially in the afternoon. From the WVLT First Alert Weather Center, I'm meteorologist Megan Desmal.
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It's Joey Nancy back tomorrow morning. 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Hey, Heather Harrington's next. 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

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Well, listen, the talk of the town is Riley Green and Ella Langley feuding. Is Riley taking credit for Ella's success? Here they are, and don't mind if I do.

That's Shenandoah on the Frog Station. 107.7 WIBK. Next to you and next to me. 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
1: Fall forecast.
2: Wednesday will have near record warmth with high temperatures in the mid to upper 80s, staying mostly dry with increasing cloud cover. From the WVLT First Alert Weather Center, I'm meteorologist Megan Desmal.
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107.7 WIVK. Well, this song from Dan and Shay is about suicide prevention and mental health awareness and how important it is to reach out for help when you need help. Here they are with Say So. I got a call.

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And you could leave town a rich man. And he said, boys, whatever you're offering, it won't be enough.

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107.7 WIVK. If you're a big fan of Jason Aldean, you might want to join his fan club. It's called the Aldean Army. Once a month, he draws from all of the entries and awards one lucky fan a nice prize pack. And some of those fans even get a chance to meet Jason. Here he is with his latest. It's called Anytime

0: Bailey Zimmerman on the Frog Station. 107.7 WIVK, taking you for a ride in that Chevy Silverado. Well, it's the third weekend of October. That means it is Bama Week. The Crimson Tide going to be rolling into town this weekend to take on our Volunteers. Kickoff for the game is set for 3:30. And if you're looking for a kind of like a pregame party, we've got our big orange tailgate party happening on Friday afternoon, 3 o'clock, over at the Food City in Strawberry Plains. It's absolutely free. And check this out. If you don't have tickets to the game, we're going to be giving them away at the big orange tailgate party on Friday. So come on by and join our girl Heather out there this Friday with Wivy.
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9: Fall forecast.
10: We're watching increasing cloud cover through the day with minimal chances of rain, mostly looking nice and

0: dry. High temperatures are expected to reach the mid to upper 80s. That will continue on your Thursday, but you'll see slightly heightened chances for rainfall, especially Thursday afternoon. A cold front will wrap up your work week, bringing cooler temperatures this weekend. From the WVLT First Alert Weather Center, I'm meteorologist Megan Dusmall.
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Here's Scotty McCreary.

0: 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That's our hometown boy, Morgan Wallen, for you this morning and been by now. What's going on with Morgan these days? Well, he's back in the studio working on new music, and he's spending a lot of time with his little boy, Indigo. Now, the question is do you think he's going to be in Knoxville on Saturday for the game? Peyton's going to be there. Riley Green's going to be there. There's going to be other stars that are going to be there. I'll bet Morgan's going to show up. I mean, you know, he loves the Vols. He's going to be there. All right, if you registered to become a finalist in our 10K shopping spree, let's find out if you're our next finalist.
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0: All right, this hour we are looking for Nancy Hare of Maryville. Nancy Hare, H-A-I-R-E. You are now on the clock. You've got 10 minutes and 7 seconds from right now to dial us up at 865-489-1077. 865-489-1077. Nancy Hare, we're looking for you. Dial us up now and good luck.
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4: 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Thanks, Sarah.
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1: Fall forecast.
2: Wednesday will have near record warmth with high temperatures in the mid to upper 80s, staying mostly dry with increasing cloud cover. From the WVLT First Alert Weather Center, I'm meteorologist Megan Desmal.
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1: Hi, who do I have on my contest line?
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1: Nancy, we've been looking for you, and guess what? 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

0: 107.7 WIVK. That's Zach Top bringing that 90s country sound back to the airwaves. That was called South of Sanity. That's a good one, isn't it? Hey, how would you like to win 4 tickets to head up to Dollywood to enjoy their Harvest Fest and the Great Pumpkin Luminites? 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
12: We're talking near record warmth across East Tennessee for your Wednesday and Thursday, with high temperatures getting into the range of the mid to upper 80s. We'll see minimal rain chances today, mostly looking at partly cloudy skies. But as we head into your Thursday, chances of rain increase slightly with a passing shower, especially in the afternoon. From the WVLT First Alert Weather Center, I'm meteorologist Megan Dusmall.
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How about our girl Lainey Wilson getting nominated for 3 CMA Awards this year? She's up for Single of the Year, Female Vocalist of the Year, and Entertainer of the Year. That's going to be a tough category right there.

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3: By the time we got to our last shows this summer, we were a lot more comfortable in that space. And we got to a point, actually, where we could experiment with taking songs in and out of the set. I think the first couple of shows, the first year, it was we kind of painted ourselves into a corner because we didn't really know how the flow of the show would go. We were just trying to make it look great and sound great. So this year, and by the time, especially when we were done, we were throwing songs in and out. We were much more comfortable with it, and that was one of the most amazing experiences of my life, to take my fans on a journey like that. It was just so

0: 107.7 WIVK. That's the latest from Kenny Chesney from his brand new album, Silver Sands Marina. And Remember Me That Way. By the way, Kenny getting ready to embark on his 2027 stadium tour. It's going to be kicking off in April. Tampa is going to be the first stop. Now, the closest he's going to make it to Knoxville, he's going to be at Nissan Stadium on July 3rd. He'll be the first performer to perform in Nissan's new stadium, and we will have your tickets to the show, so just keep it locked into your Concert Connection for your chance to win.
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1: Fall forecast.
2: Wednesday will have near record warmth with high temperatures in the mid to upper 80s, staying mostly dry with increasing cloud cover. From the WVLT First Alert Weather Center, I'm meteorologist Megan Desmond.
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0: 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Well, as we close in on the third weekend in October, it's Alabama versus Tennessee. A lot of people wanted to hear the Riley Green, Peyton Manning song, Alabama versus Tennessee. Well, here it is. Check it out. Let us know what you think.
1: Well, we can joke, give each other hell. I can yell Roll Tide,
2: sing Rocky Top all night. Them Vols gonna take it all this year.
1: Yeah. Heard them Bama boys looking pretty damn tough.
2: But that orange and white's $1 million.
1: All right, all right. Say the loser buys a beer.
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0: news the other day. They're going to have a new sport in Knoxville next year.
1: What's that?
0: Football.
1: Okay. Okay. All right. Well, now we're fighting.
0: Did you bring your billfold with you? It's going to get ugly today.
1: Y'all.
0: I don't know. I feel good about our chances. I saw you play golf with that, too.
1: Okay. All right. Well, back.
0: You did your school poorly today, but you did not represent your school well on the course.
1: It's a shame. You can't keep bringing the triple bogey up.
0: All right, it's about time for kickoff.
1: You ready?
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0: Thomas Rhett on the Frog Station, 107.7 WIBK. After all, the bars are closed. While the bars might be closed, the polls are now open for early voting in the November elections. The polls are going to be open through October 30th, so you can beat those lines and get out there and make sure that your voice is heard.
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11: Fall forecast.
12: We're watching increasing cloud cover through the day with minimal chances of rain, mostly looking nice and dry. High temperatures are expected to reach the mid to upper 80s. That will continue on your Thursday, but you'll see slightly heightened chances for rainfall, especially Thursday afternoon. A cold front will wrap up your work week, bringing cooler temperatures this weekend. From the WVLT First Alert Weather Center, I'm meteorologist Megan Dusmall.
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Well, this band, originally from Lubbock, Texas, I'm assuming they're Longhorn fans. Maybe not. They now call Nashville home. 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

0: 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Well, is there or isn't there a feud going on between Riley and Ella Langley? A couple of weeks ago, Riley was on The Voice, and he was trying to get a couple of the contestants to join Team Riley. And he mentioned on there he had taken Ella out on tour with him, and look how well she's done. So is Riley taking credit for Ella's success? What do you think?
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1: Fall forecast.
2: Wednesday will have near record warmth with high temperatures in the mid to upper 80s, staying mostly dry with increasing cloud cover. From the WVLT First Alert Weather Center, I'm meteorologist Megan Desmond.
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107.7 WIVK. This guy going to be in town next week over at the Food City Center. Going to be opening up for Cole Wetzel. It's Corey Kent with his brand new song, Empty Words. Listen to it close. Sounds a little bit like Chris Stapleton. I've been

0: 107.7 WIBK. That's the latest from Luke Combs for you this afternoon, and rethink some things. Makes me think about a story I read online last week about a woman from Australia going viral. She shared a clip from her wedding ceremony where the guy forgot her name and accidentally referred to her as her sister. I asked my wife, I said, what would you do if that had been me? She said, let's don't even discuss that any further. End of conversation.
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2: Fall forecast.
3: We're talking near record warmth across East Tennessee for your Wednesday and Thursday, with high temperatures getting into the range of the mid to upper 80s. We'll see minimal rain chances today, mostly looking at partly cloudy skies, but as we head into your Thursday, chances of rain increase slightly with a passing shower.

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0: 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If you like the classics, boy, do we have a treat for you each and every Sunday night. It's the All Request Sunday Night Classic Show with my buddy Ken Stevens from 7 o'clock until 10 o'clock. If you've listened before, you know how great it is. And if you haven't, why don't you invite a few of your friends to join you? I think you're really, really going to like that. And are you ready to have your shot at becoming a finalist at $10,000? Let's do it.
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0: All right, this hour we are looking for Bridget Hill. 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
1: Fall forecast.
2: Wednesday will have near record warmth with high temperatures in the mid to upper 80s, staying mostly dry with increasing cloud cover. From the WVLT First Alert Weather Center, I'm meteorologist Megan Desmal.
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Feeling lucky? You might want to pick up a Powerball lottery ticket. Jackpot's up to $562 million. Next drawing's tonight. I can

0: That's Bailey Zimmerman on the Frog Station, 107.7 WIVK, taking you for a ride in that Chevy Silverado. We're your home for the Tennessee Volunteers. They're back in action Saturday afternoon to take on the Alabama Crimson Tide. Kickoff is set for 3:30. And if you're going down to the game, make sure you drop by Vol Village and stop by the WIVK tent. We're going to give you an opportunity to get a limited edition game day photo that will be sent to your phone right there on the spot. And if you're not going to the game, make sure you listen to all the action right here on WIVK.
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4: Fall forecast.
5: We're watching increasing cloud cover through the day with minimal chances of rain, mostly looking nice and dry. High temperatures are expected to reach the mid to upper 80s. That will continue on your Thursday, but you'll see slightly heightened chances for rainfall, especially Thursday afternoon. A cold front will wrap up your work week, bringing cooler temperatures this weekend. From the WVLT First Solar Weather Center, I'm meteorologist Megan Dusmall.
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It's Mac. If I'm not here tomorrow, there's a good reason. I mean, I won some money. Sat down, I guess. Did you see Powerball? And oh man, drawing tonight $562 million. What does that mean? It's WIVK with Luke Combs.

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3: 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How are they going to digest this music? And I constantly think about that when I'm in the studio or in the process of making a record.

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1: Fall forecast.
2: Wednesday will have near record warmth with high temperatures in the mid to upper 80s, staying mostly dry with increasing cloud cover. From the WVLT First Alert Weather Center, I'm meteorologist Megan Desmond.
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It's WIBK. Did you hear about this record high we could be approaching tomorrow? 87 for a high, which is a record, by the way, if we get there, that was set in 1897. Man, oh man. Leave it out this weekend. I'd be nice and cool, like low 60s for a high on Saturday, which would be perfect. It's WIBK.

0: WIBK. Katie, did you guys say you're painting? Is that what you're doing?
1: I'm painting my best friend's new house.
0: You are painting. You're a good friend. What are you guys painting? What color?
1: Do you have doing two? One room orange and one room blue.
0: Orange. I guess it's good taste. where are you guys at? Where are you listening to?
1: I'm from Morristown.
0: Awesome. Katie, thank you guys for having us on while you're doing that.
1: All right. Thank you.
0: Yeah, let's get you a quick update to traffic with Sergeant Kim. What's going on?
2: Just don't want you to forget as you make your way out this morning to watch those active school zones for at least another hour. Heavy volume 75 northbound at the 4075 split, 640 westbound at Western, 40 eastbound at Cedar Bluff, 40 westbound at Paper Mill.
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5: Fall forecast.
6: Here's your first alert to two more unseasonably warm days with highs in the low to mid 80s. We'll see a chance for showers by Friday as a cold front comes in. It's also going to be very windy with gusts up to 35 miles per hour Friday afternoon into Friday night. Much colder for the weekend, highs in the 60s, lows in the 40s. From the WVLT First Alert Weather Center, I'm Chief Meteorologist Spencer Denton.
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Be listening. 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
2: No surprises, you've still got that heavy volume. 40 westbound out of town. Now you're slowing eastbound through town. Also lining up, 640 westbound from Western Avenue over to I-40. Do have heavy volume now. Southbound Illinois Avenue out of Oak Ridge on down across the Solway Bridge, Kingston Pike through Farragut, and the 129 bypass in Alcoa.
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4: Fall forecast.
5: Look for two more unseasonably warm days ahead with highs in the low to mid 80s. We'll see windy conditions with a chance of showers on Friday. From the WVLT First Alert Weather Center, I'm Chief Meteorologist Spencer Denton.
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1: This is Angie Tipton, and my name just got called on the radio.
2: Angie Tipton, I sure did just call your name, didn't I?
1: Yeah. Yeah,
2: Angie, you know what this means?
1: I just won $10,000.
2: Oh, I wish. Not quite, but you're close. $10,000 shopping spree. You're a finalist to win this thing now, okay?
1: Thank you.
2: Yeah, we're also going to get you a $25 gas card. That's yours.
1: All right, that'll work. You're
2: getting qualified yet. Where are you from, Angie?
1: Maryville, Tennessee.
2: Angie, well, come with a shopping plan and get an idea of what you want to spend, because you're going to be hopefully walking away with this thing, too. But we'll see you coming up in a few weeks, all right?
1: All right. Thank you.

WIBK, man. Shout out to Angie Tipton. She's qualified. Called us back for the $10,000 shopping spree. We got four more chances again tomorrow, 9 a.m. Your next shot. Joey Nancy on WIBK. Live.

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107.7 WIBK. We're going to talk to Joey Tack next. Get you an answer to a Lucky 7 question for tomorrow morning. A little leg up. Competition. We'll do that next after New Jason Allen. Anytime soon on Wibby.

0: WIBK with Jason Aldean anytime soon. Is Brian Owen, it's Mac. Joey Tack with us. What's up, man?
1: Afternoon, Mac.
0: You got Lucky 7 back 7:30 tomorrow, man. You got an answer for us to one of those questions.
1: Thursday
0: right?
1: morning. We're getting near the weekend.
0: That's right.
1: Got a couple more Lucky 7s left. We're going to do it tomorrow morning, 7:30. You can win $50 to the diner at Twister's. But you got to answer question 7. Here's a free answer to help get you there. The answer is Dorothy. Yeah, Wizard like Wizard of Oz. Yeah. Dorothy. When you hear a question about that, you'll have the answer already, and you could win tomorrow morning.
0: All right. Appreciate it, man.
1: Thanks, Mac.
0: All right. Sherry Bickler, quick update on traffic for us, too. What's going on, Sherry?
2: Heavy interstate volume now, both directions between downtown and 640 on the west end, both directions between Cedar Bluff and Level Road, beginning to slow southbound Pellissippi, I-140 eastbound from Westland Drive on down past North Shore Drive, and still riding the brakes on northbound Broadway through Fountain City into Halls Crossroads. 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Sherry Bigler, Pete Michaels Traffic.
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3: Fall forecast.
4: Partly cloudy and pleasant overnight with the lows around 63. Highs will jump back into the mid to upper 80s on Thursday with a mix of sun and clouds. High temperatures will still top 80 on Friday, but it gets windy with a chance of showers and much colder by Friday night. Get the latest forecast anytime on the WVLT First Alert Weather app. I'm Chief Meteorologist Spencer Denton from the WVLT First Alert Weather Center.
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1: Boo!
0: Yeah, it's a good boo. It's Joey and Nancy. Hey, again tomorrow morning, if you boo us, you could win Dollywood tickets. 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

0: wonder if Riley Green will play this song when he comes to town on April 30th. Maybe we'll get Peyton Manning up on stage. I'll follow through on that bet, too. Riley and Peyton together. Here's Alabama versus Tennessee. WIBK.
1: Well, we can joke, give each other hell. I can yell Roll Tide,
2: sing Rock Your Top all night. Them balls gonna take it all this year.
1: Yeah. Heard them Bama boys looking pretty damn tough.
2: But that orange and white's a million.

0: Will, up here, we got Music Row.
1: Yeah, well, we cut a few records down in Mosul Shoals, and it ain't hard to find. Just head south on 65.
0: I know where it is. I've sipped Jack Daniels in the Smoky Mountains.
1: Well, I've been thrown out of the Floribama.
0: Hell, I can't lie, 'cause I have too.
1: Hell, and we all.

0: the other day. They're going to have a new sport in Knoxville next year.
1: What's that?
0: Football.
1: Okay. Okay. Yeah. Later. That reflects.
0: Did you bring your billfold with you? It's going to get ugly today.
1: Y'all.
0: I don't know. I feel good about our chances. I saw you play golf today, too.
1: Okay. All right. Going back.
0: You did your school poorly today, but you did not represent your school well on the course.
1: It's a shame. You can't keep bringing the triple bogey up.
0: All right. It's about time for kickoff.
1: You ready?
0: Good luck, bro.
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WIBK, it's Mac. This is the most difficult age, according to parents, to raise your kid. So if your kid is this age, this is why they're difficult too. I'll tell you the answer. Commit to think on it too. We'll do it next after brand new from Lauren Elena, Chase Matthew, All My Exes on with it.

0: It's WIBK with Lauren Elena and Chase Matthew. It's Mac. This is the most difficult age, and I wonder if you'll agree with this. If you've got teenagers, you probably do. 75% of parents say the age is between 13 and 19 is the most difficult time period, but the most specific age, they said 15. 15, they said, is the most stressful time to have a kid because they're going through mood swings and they're learning how to make their own mistakes. You got to let them make their own mistakes. I mean, the whole book, it's difficult.
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1: Yes, you are still dealing with some problems on the interstate. Your biggest problems are going to be between West Hills and Level Road, both directions. You are still slowing 40 westbound out of town and eastbound past the truck scales. Southbound down across the Solway Bridge, still crawling, as well as Oak Ridge Highway through Carnes, in both directions now on Alcoa Highway in front of the airport. 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
1: Fall forecast.
2: Look for two more unseasonably warm days ahead with highs in the low to mid 80s. We'll see windy conditions with a chance of showers on Friday. From the WVLT First Alert Weather Center, I'm Chief Meteorologist Spencer Denton.
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It's WIVK. If you're a NASCAR fan or even just want something to do with the kids, we did this last year, man. We had a blast. We took the kids down to Talladega. Had a great time at the NASCAR race. I've got tickets for the whole weekend of racing down there. I'll get you a keyword. You can text to win it coming up 6 minutes away.

Finders Keepers. It's Mac. Man, we had a blast a couple years. Last spring, we went to the race down at Talladega and had a heck of a time with the kids. Just don't make the mistake we did and stay in Gadsden, Alabama. That was a mistake. But we'd love to get you down to Talladega for the whole weekend. If you want to go, just text the keyword NASCAR to 865-489-1077. That will get you in the win.

0: It's WIBK. Well, they got the guy, finally, right? And shout out to the University of Tennessee Police Department, who spent a lot of time investigating this and figured out who the guy was that destroyed Smokey. Did you see that picture over the weekend? Outside Gate 21, somebody knocked the head off the statue, Smokey. Well, they found the guy that did it, a 19-year-old kid from New Jersey. Didn't even go to school at the University of Tennessee. Said he was in town visiting. Not a student, but facing some charges and now has been arrested. Thank goodness. Let's get you an update on traffic. Sherry Bigler, what's up?
1: They're still busy working a wreck on 40 westbound at Cedar Bluff, the left-hand lane blocked. And you do have big backups both directions. You're continuing to line up on Kingston Pike through Farragut, Kingston Pike through Sequoia Hills, Middlebrook Pike through Amherst, Oak Ridge Highway through Carnes. Extra time needed, Alcoa Highway in front of the airport. 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
2: Fall forecast.
3: Here's your first alert to two more unseasonably warm days with highs in the low to mid 80s. We'll see a chance for showers by Friday as a cold front comes in. It's also going to be very windy with gusts up to 35 miles per hour Friday afternoon into Friday night. Much colder for the weekend. Highs in the 60s, lows in the 40s. From the WVLT First Alert Weather Center, I'm Chief Meteorologist Spencer Benton.
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WIBQ, we missed it by one today, a record high, and I guess we'll be close again tomorrow. And this is kind of crazy, too. Listen to this. Tomorrow, if we hit 87, we will break a record that was set in 1897. Honestly, that's crazy. It's WIBK.

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3: I actually had another title for this record. It was the title of a song that actually didn't end up making this record. But when I got done with Silver Sands Marina, I went up to New Hampshire and just hung out at Silver Sands Marina. We took a couple of video cameras and my photographer, Alistair, and we just let ourselves seep into that place. And we took a picture of the Silver Sands Marina sign at sunset. It was this blue sky. And when I saw the image, I went, wow, I think that is my title for the record.
2: Hey,

0: It's WIBK. What's up, Cindy?
1: I have missed you all for 2 weeks.
0: Where have you been?
1: Been laid up.
0: Oh, you okay?
1: Nothing much. Now I'm better.
0: Okay.
1: Are you not going to give tickets away?
0: Tickets.
1: Are you giving away tickets?
0: Yeah.
1: Anything today?
0: Yeah. What kind of tickets are you looking for?
1: Well, I'd like to win some Dollywood tickets.
0: Dollywood
1: tickets.
0: Can you go to Dollywood? You said you're laid up.
1: Well, I can't ride rides, but I can take people with me.
0: Okay, you can do that. Yes, we have some. Just go to WIVK.com. You go to the website or the contest link. There's some tickets up there.
1: Okay? Thank you.
0: Yeah, where are you from, by the way, Cindy?
1: Rockwood.
0: All right. Yeah, WIVK.com. Under the contest tab, there's Dollywood tickets. Man, there's a whole bunch of stuff up there you can win, too. Check it out.
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1: Fall forecast.
2: Look for two more unseasonably warm days ahead with highs in the low to mid 80s. We'll see windy conditions with a chance of showers on Friday. From the WVLT First Alert Weather Center, I'm Chief Meteorologist Spencer Benton.
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0: WIBK, man. Go ahead. You're on the radio, man.
1: For real?
0: You're on. What's your name, man?
1: Bobby Northern, man.
0: Bobby.
1: What's up?
0: Bobby, where you at, man?
1: Man, I'm from Granger County, but I'm nested in Morristown right now. I'm on call.
0: Oh, heck yeah, man. What do you do for work?
1: I'm diesel mechanic.
0: Yeah, Bobby, appreciate you having us on, brother. Appreciate
1: All right,
0: you,
1: brother. Blessed day, and God bless you, man.
0: Yeah, man.

0: Dierks Bentley. Big Orange fan, by the way. Did you see Dierks Bentley was in town? I think it was the Auburn game a couple weeks ago when they introduced. They brought him out. Leanne Morgan. There we go. I was drawing a blank on her name. They brought out Leanne Morgan. You know, there at, I think it was like a little after halftime, and she came out and waved to everybody. But Leah Morgan posted a bunch of pictures about her experience being there at Neyland Stadium, cheering on her Vols, and there he was, Dierks Bentley, hanging out on the sidelines with his wife.
1: The big one is back. The ultimate postseason wild card.
2: Hell yeah,
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2: Fall forecast.
3: Partly cloudy and pleasant overnight with the lows around 63. Highs will jump back into the mid to upper 80s on Thursday with a mix of sun and clouds. High temperatures will still top 80 on Friday, but it gets windy with a chance of showers and much colder by Friday night. Get the latest forecast anytime on the WVLT First Alert Weather app. I'm Chief Meteorologist Spencer Denton from the WVLT First Alert Weather Center.
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0: Love that I just got a request for Luke Bryan and Luke Combs' new collab, Finders Keepers. I just got done talking to Luke Bryan about this song. Here's what he said.
1: I mean, in my opinion, it's like what I think is perfection of a country music song on all levels. I mean, it's up tempo, it's fun, it makes you want to dance, makes you want to. Yeah. And then the big caveat is I got Luke Combs on there with me, something that, you know, watching his meteoric rise to fame and being able to go call him. And he, you know, when I'm hearing the song, I'm like, I love this song, I love this song, I love this song. And then when I call him and he's like, I love the song I'm in, when it goes that easy, that means you've got a song that people are really feeling a lot of great vibes about, and I'm ready for the fans to really hear it. And it's gonna be, I'm ready for people to see people dancing. And you know, anytime I ride a up tempo, I always try to imagine what's it gonna look like at a big honky tonk with people in, you know, in hats and boots dancing and stuff. So this song definitely will do that.
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You know, when they say music changes people's lives, Dan and Shay truly setting the example for that with this song. Here's Say So.

song wearing some sweatpants. Just so good. Check it out if you get a chance. It's Corey Kent with Empty Words. I'm Bev Rainey. 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
1: Luke Bryan's farm tour continues to make a massive impact. Since launching in 2009, the tour has now granted 97 college scholarships to students from farming families and provide more than 11 million meals through Bears Here's to the Farmer campaign. Big news for rising star Graylin James. He's officially making his Grand Ole Opry debut on October 24th. The invite came in a surprise video featuring Jordan Davis and Hardy, both of whom he's written songs with. Graylin called it a lifelong dream come true as he gears up for his debut album on November 13th, his first headline tour, and a 2027 run as special guest on Kenny Chesney's original Vibe Room tour. And the legal battle surrounding Dolly Parton's estate took another turn. Dolly's nephew, Brian Seaver, has filed his response to the estate's lawsuit, disputing claims that he threatened employees and providing context for the messages cited in the complaint. Seaver says his comments were aimed at Dolly's operating company, not Dolly's brand, and insists he doesn't want the dispute to harm her legacy. A hearing is set for October 20th. That's your Country Nights Live news update. I'm Bev Rainey.
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9: You've never been a football coach before, so you're not allowed to talk about this. 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

0: You know, Graylin James has had a pretty big bucket list and gotten a lot of it.
1: Yeah, I'd say my career bucket list has definitely evolved. You know, winning Song of the Year was incredible. And getting to go on tour, sign a record deal. I wrote Scott Borchetta a letter when I was 15 saying, please sign me. And now I'm signed to his label. So a lot of things that I've manifested have come true. But I think at this point, I've started to really think back to the kid that grew up listening to country music when I was 15, burning CDs, just filling them up with songs that were inspiring me. And so I just hope that, you know, with this first couple songs that I'm putting out and the first record that I put out, I just hope there's somebody out there living their life to my songs and living through my lyrics. I think that's the biggest bucket list because that's what changed my life. I think that if I can accomplish that, then I've done something pretty cool.
0: Let's play his latest, It's Water at a Wedding. Such a good song. Graylin James on Country Nights Live.

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